0: Not in parts this week, with the first piece being revealed tomorrow in Cairns. In sport, the AFL Premiership Trophy is touched down in Brisbane for a third time after Saturday's grand final win. On Nine, Lions coach Chris Fagan admits it's exciting to see how much the club has grown since he stepped into the top job 10 years ago.
1: My first year, you know, there'd be lucky to get 10,000 people at the Gabba. Now it's 35, 40,000 people. You know, our membership was about 20,000. Now it's nearly 90,000.
0: And a wild night in Newcastle with Knights fans celebrating the club getting into its first NRL grand final in 25 years after downing Penrith 22-14.
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4: Cloud clearing today with southeasterly winds at 20 to 30 k's an hour. Tops of 26 for Carmilla, 29 for Bowen and 26 for Mackay.
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0: On your Feel Good Workday, this is Paul Campion. Welcome to the Hotel California. The Eagles Hotel California coming up. Fine Young Cannibals. And Seal's Batman theme. 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
9: Hi, I'm Phoebe Humphrey. The federal government will today unveil a $6 billion budget improvement. Treasurer Jim Chalmers will announce the boost while revealing the final budget outcome for 2025-26. Finance Minister Katie Gallagher telling the ABC it shows how much the federal government has been doing.
10: Whether it's been savings, paying down debt, all of that in the last few years to make sure that the budget's in as good a shape as possible. You know, we've been very mindful of the role that we play across the economy.
9: It comes just a day ahead of the Reserve Bank handing down its latest rates decision, which is widely tipped to increase to 4.6%. More than a third of Australians have given up the idea of owning their own home. That's according to new research by News Corp, shining a startling light on our housing crisis. But the research suggests Gen Z had slightly brighter hopes than millennials, with 47% of 30 to 45-year-olds stating they've resigned to never entering the housing market. A farmer is believed to have foiled a suspected terror plot in the UK. The woman calling police after finding three vans abandoned in the middle of the road and spotting a group of masked men heading to a nearby RAF base, which is used by the US military. Five men were arrested on suspicion of explosives. And the Pharmacy Guild of Australia is calling for a price freeze on the 80th anniversary of the PBS. It wants the federal government to keep the cost of medications at $25 until 2030, in line with the price for concession card holders, which is $7.70. In sport, Newcastle's Phoenix Crossland has been referred straight to the NRL judiciary after a hip drop tackle that saw Panther Nathan Cleary taken to hospital. The Penrith star broke his ankle in the club's 22-14 loss against the Knights last night. To AFL, the Lions are celebrating Mad Monday in Brisbane today after claiming their premiership three-peat, and Mike Baird has resigned as the chair of Cricket Australia. It comes amid the Big Bash League sale fallout. Former Test batsman David Boone will take over in the interim. That's the latest news and sport.
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0: Cloud clearing today with southeasterly winds at 20 to 30k's an hour. Tops at 26 for Carmilla, 29 for Bowen and 26 for Mackay.
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0: Just amazing, Marnie. And then this happened.
1: The winner of The Voice 2026 is... Young Villa!
0: He joins us. The winner. The man. How are you?
2: Congratulations.
3: Hi, mate. I'm good. How are you, mate?
0: Oh, mate, what a night for you, huh? Like winning the grand final.
2: Yeah.
0: Which you did.
2: How awesome, mate. Just absolutely wonderful, wonderful. So, you know, I think one of the things you said, I'm doing it for my people. So, mate, your whole family and everyone must be so proud.
3: Oh, they're over the moon. You know, I just can't believe it. I just feel so grateful and so blessed. You know, this win isn't just about me. It's about my community. It's about everybody back home here. And we did a watch party last night and I celebrated it with all my people, you know. So I'm just over the moon. I just feel so blessed to be able to speak for my people and lead them the right way.
0: Oh, good
2: awesome,
0: on you, mate.
2: So yeah. Good.
0: So Mel C, obviously you're on her team. What was all that like?
3: Oh, brother, that was crazy, man. Like, that's Melanie C. I just couldn't get over the fact that I'm a black boy from Darwin and I'm with Mel C. Like, it was the whole experience was wild, but just to connect with her on a deeper level, you know, off the cameras, hearing her story. She's a star herself, so... It was just amazing. I just feel so grateful.
2: Well, she loved it because she was in tears too, mate. So absolutely fabulous. What happens now? So what's next for you?
3: Well, it's just going to be EPs dropping now. I'm going to drop some music, put some songs out, and just keep leading my people the right way.
0: Yeah.
2: Fantastic. Fantastic.
0: And so are you heading back up to the Northern Territory? What's the go?
3: Yeah, well, I'm here now, brother.
0: Oh, right.
3: I did a big watch party here in my hometown. This is the only place I needed to be to watch it.
0: Well,
2: that would have
0: fabulous.
2: Been absolutely a hoot to be a part of. That would have been a party for sure.
3: Good.
0: Well, congratulations
2: yes, well
0: from all of us, mate.
2: Well done.
0: You thoroughly deserved. You were just amazing through the whole...

0: through the whole process. Thank you. And you had some talent beside you. It was a tough competition this time around, wasn't it?
1: Mate, it was. I'm just so shocked, and you know, it's hard because it's a competition at the end of the day. But you build these relationships while you're in the competition, and it's a bit hard when you knock people out, you know. But this is the game. This is the reality of it. And I'm just so grateful for this moment.
0: Yeah, and you won $100,000, which is pretty awesome too, yeah?
1: Yeah, mate.
2: That's it, I know. And recordings and all of that, and as you said, so off you go. We'll look out for you, mate, and can't wait to hear your work.
1: Thank you, guys. Thank you so much.
0: Our pleasure, and thank you so much to 7 Media. 7 and 7 Plus, it's just awesome. So thank you so much, young Miller.
1: Thank you. Thank you for having me, guys.
0: And that's The Voice 2026. Marnie?
2: Done.
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0: on your Feel Good Work Day. This is Paul Campion. The 80s lunch coming up with the great Dolly and Kenny. Islands in the Stream. Dragon in amongst it. And the Police. The 80s lunch on your Feel Good Work Day.
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10: Hi, I'm Phoebe Humphrey. The Treasurer is set to announce a $6 billion budget boost today as he faces pressure to curb inflation. It comes as the Reserve Bank is widely expected to hike interest rates to a 15-year high tomorrow. Jim Chalmers is tipped to reveal the final budget figures, revealing the underlying deficit is around $6 billion lower than initially forecast. Meantime, Barnaby Joyce claims Labor is driving Australia's economy into the dirt ahead of the rates decision. The One Nation MP telling Seven the federal government needs to rein in spending.
11: Our inflation rate is the highest of the developed countries. People are definitively poorer than they were a decade ago when you look at the GDP per person rather than this trick of just trying to stack it up with people from overseas.
10: The Greens want the heads of OpenAI and Anthropic to answer questions. They've been requested to appear before a Senate inquiry on artificial intelligence and data centres. It follows the rogue AI agent that hacked Medicare in June with concerns about public data and security. Australia's underworld is becoming harder to police as it moves online. According to the country's top crime agency, the Criminal Intelligence Commission says crooks at the top of the chain are using encrypted platforms to hire offenders to carry out their dirty work. The crime is served. This model, dubbed Crime Tasker, has been widely used in Melbourne's tobacco wars. And Madonna has performed at the MTV Video Music Awards for the first time in 23 years. The Queen of Pop also leads the pack when it comes to nominations with 13. In sport, Phoenix Crosslands grand final dreams now hang in the balance of the NRL judiciary. Tomorrow night, the Newcastle hooker has been referred straight to the judiciary after being sent off for a hip drop tackle that left Panthers halfback Nathan Cleary with a broken ankle. The Knights are through to their first grand final in 25 years. And celebrations for the Triple Premiership Lions move into Mad Monday territory today. Coach Chris Fagan has told Seven today's festivities are just for the players.
12: I think they've got some hotel organised. I think I might go over for an hour or two and then disappear.
10: That's the latest news and sport.
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0: Cloud clearing today with southeasterly winds at 20 to 30 k's an hour. 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
1: Come on, it's a nice day for a white wedding.
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0: you just wouldn't see that again. Like, it was phenomenal.
1: Wow.
2: Exactly right. And I think, you know, so many other teams would potentially go into their shell and just concede from there. But, you know, the Lions are obviously focused on winning close games. It's been a big thing that a few years ago they couldn't do, and they had, you know, good plans that they enacted. They got those clearances and, you know, obviously kicked accurately and just everything fell into place. So, you know, the combination of years of hard work, but to get another three in a row now to make us, you know, the team that's won more premierships in the AFL era than anyone else, just amazing. Hard to believe it's true. Yeah.
1: Well, that's right, Marty. And look, you know, you got a feel for the Dockers, you know, 5 minutes to go and they're yelling out Wharfies. Everyone's a Wharfie and having a great time thinking they've won it. Their coach just looked distraught.
0: Oh, yes, didn't he? Even the fans, they just shot around and people were in tears. They were like, no, because they thought, done.
1: How did this happen?
0: Yeah, we're done. Like, this is just, it would have been such emotion on both sides. Like, you know,
1: you would have just been giving them the bird, wouldn't you?
0: There was people doing that. We saw that. Yeah, we saw that.
2: Oh, look, they were shattered. I mean, they were the best team, you know, all year, losing four games like that. And, you know, obviously they probably did think they had it won. And, you know, that Wharfie time thing, you know, it's 4 minutes and 18 seconds to go, obviously completely backfired for them. But how smart by the Lions to play that, you know, in the week leading up to the game as a bit of a trigger for our boys to lift as well. So it had the exact opposite effect. And, you know, who knows, maybe Wharfie time's no longer a thing. Yeah. But, you know, for our guys to use that as a trigger to respond and kick those four goals like that, you know, what a stroke of genius, to be honest.
1: Oh, mate, it was almost better than last week. I didn't think they'd top last week's game, but that was just what an incredible end to the season. And look, how long is the party going on? Are you out for a few more days with the boys? What's going on? I'm sure you were on the bus singing Choosing Texas there. Marnie and I pointed you out.
2: Oh, I didn't make it on that bus, but you were at the function with them afterwards. And, yeah, so great to celebrate all the hard work the whole team's put in over, you know, a number of years, to be honest. And we've got a few functions this week as well. So it's not stopping anytime soon, that's for sure.
1: Oh, I bet it isn't, mate. Well, call us next year when you're over and done with. Okay.
0: Seems to be a regular thing, mate. We keep
1: that's right.
0: Yeah. I love it.
1: Dr. Paul Griffin, always an absolute pleasure. Congratulations. Go the Lions, huh?
2: Oh, exactly. How good?
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0: On your Feel Good Work Day, this is Paul Campion. Monday afternoon, the great Tina Turner coming up. Cher. And the Master's Apprentices. 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
2: Woke up to hear a noise he'd never heard before.
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2: 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He had a goose that had never honked before. The goose honked was because the barn was on fire. Little Goosey making this noise. Saved the day, and Goosey has been rewarded with his favourite snack.
4: Didn't end up on the dinner table.
2: No.
4: Those other ones would be, oh, good on you, Goosey.
2: Imagine if they all went up in flames. 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
3: Hello, I'm Monique Crichton. Well, Labor insists it's making progress when it comes to the budget. Treasurer Jim Chalmers has unveiled a $6 billion improvement to the final budget outcome for 2025-26, but he admits the job's not done.
4: We've managed the budget much more responsibly than our predecessors. That's not to say that the job is finished. Of course, from budget to budget, it requires ongoing vigilance and diligence. And that's what people have been getting from us, and you can expect that to continue.
3: The figures have been revealed as the Reserve Bank Board meets to consider what's next for interest rates. It's widely expected borrowers will face a fourth rate hike tomorrow. At least 27 people have been killed in two mass shootings in South Africa. Police have launched a manhunt following the separate shootings in Cape Town and Johannesburg. Dozens more have been injured. New research has found Aussies place a high value on friendships, but life gets in the way of maintaining them. A survey finding 37% cancel plans because they're tired. A quarter say they need time alone. One in five don't go out because of the cost. And Madonna has taken home the award for Best Artist at the VMAs.
5: I spent the last year and a half finding myself, believing in myself, and really making the music that I wanted to make.
3: The 13-time nominee also performed to open the show in LA. In sport, Phoenix Crossland will front the NRL judiciary tomorrow night after being directly referred for a nasty hip drop tackle that broke Panthers star Nathan Cleary's ankle. The Newcastle player will have to argue his case if he's any chance of making the grand final against the Roosters. Meantime, it's Mad Monday for the AFL grand final winning Lions in Brisbane. And the final one-day cricket match between Australia and South Africa will be a dead rubber. The home side taking a 2-0 series lead over the visitors after a 32-run victory in Johannesburg. That's the latest in news and sport.
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7: Decent breeze around this afternoon. Tomorrow morning getting down to around 17 degrees. Then a mostly sunny Tuesday with a top of 26. Slight chance of a morning shower for Wednesday and a top of 25 degrees. And then sunny and 26 on Thursday. He's back, Andrew, tomorrow morning from 5 o'clock. And after 7, he's playing Beat the Meat. 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

0: That's the BJ's here on the Feel Good Workday. Just having a gas bag with John, who's been listening to us on the iHeart app. And you said you're away for the weekend. What'd you get up to?
1: We had a good weekend up at Ewan Races.
0: How good. My mate Danielle's little daughter, Layla, took out for the juniors, for the girls, took out Fashions on the Field. Looked amazing. And her grandmother made her dress and her gloves and the whole outfit. It was incredible. Looked nice. Exciting. Looked like a great weekend.
1: Yeah, we got my partner and I, Raylene and I, got best dressed runner-up.
0: Congratulations. That's fantastic.
1: And she won the 10 grand in the art union.
0: Oh, what a weekend.
1: So that pays for all our holidays next year.
0: Fantastic. Well, congratulations, and what a great weekend. And
1: okay, see ya.
0: Good on you, John. Thanks so much for the call. I love those country races, those meets. They're just becoming more and more popular, aren't they? I didn't get a chance. Some of us have to do a bit of work over the weekends, and I had to be home to watch my Mighty Knights win against Penrith yesterday. Bring on the Chooks. In the next few minutes, I'm going to give you a British pop group, actually. They bonded over the fact that they loved Thin Lizzy and Blue Oyster Cult as kids, as teenagers. Their first foray into music was in a band called Graduate. They eventually changed the name to Tears for Fears, and they're next.
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I'm gonna have a good time tonight. 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

0: You're on the Feel Good Workday. That, of course, was Men at Work. Karina with you. A very happy night's fan, and I got a great message from Graham saying that he's ready for the weekend. He's a massive night's fan as well. He's getting ready by plucking chickens. Me too, Graham. What a game it is going to be. Wasn't it an incredible game if you watched it yesterday? If you're not into the footy, I apologise, but I will be making chicken jokes throughout the rest of the week until grand final on Sunday. Oh, a Queen song that sums up everything for me at the moment in the next few minutes here on the Feel Good Workday.
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0: It's always a feel-good work day, but for us Knights fans, it's feeling even better. And I tell you what, I know I'm banging on about the Knights, but what a fantastic win for the Lions in the AFL Grand Final behind those Frio fans. I physically could see their hearts break as the Lions came back with only minutes to go. That was just, even if you're not a sporting fan, to watch even my Knights game yesterday, to see the heart and soul that all those players put into the games, just incredible to see. After two, it's our two ups. I've got my favourite band. I've snuck them in there. Now I know. And Roxette. It must have been love, but it's over now. Plenty of great two-ups I've got in hand after 2 o'clock in the newsroom next year on the Feel Good Workday.
1: 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And this. 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
7: Hello, I'm Monique Crichton. The Federal Treasurer has verified the budget deficit is $6 billion lower than the forecast figure back in May. Lower spending than expected on areas such as the pharmaceutical benefits scheme and childcare have contributed to the result. Jim Chalmers running through some of the numbers this afternoon.
8: It now means that the aggregate improvement to the budget in our time in office is $230 billion better when it comes to the underlying cash balance. And there is $197 billion less debt.
7: Government spending has been under the spotlight ahead of the Reserve Bank Board's latest meeting on interest rates. A new warning from the country's top crime agency that Australia's underworld is moving online, becoming harder to police. Being dubbed Crime Tasker, the Criminal Intelligence Commission says crims are using encrypted platforms to hire young players to carry out their dirty work. The crime as service model, largely used in Melbourne's tobacco and bar wars, now spreading to become the new norm. form, according to the agency's annual report. A measles outbreak in South Australia continues to spread. A takeaway shop in Adelaide's foothills has been added to the list of potential exposure sites after another case was confirmed, taking the total number of cases to 9. And Breaking Bad has been labelled the best TV show this century. The New York Times compiled the top 100 TV series since the year 2000, with The Wire and Mad Men rounding out the top three. In sport, an 11-man Wallabies side has defeated South Africa by 4 points in Perth. It comes a year out from a home Rugby World Cup. Kim Birrell has won her first WTA crown in Seoul, but it's come at the expense of fellow Aussie Mayer Joint. While Birrell has lost the title of Australia's top-ranked women's player after Talia Gibson finished runner-up in Singapore. And David Boone is taking over as chair of Cricket Australia, with Mike Baird stepping down in the wake of the Big Bash League sale fallout. That's the latest in news and sport.
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0: Decent breeze around this afternoon. Tomorrow morning getting down to around 17 degrees. Then a mostly sunny Tuesday with a top of 26. Slight chance of a morning shower for Wednesday and a top of 25 degrees. And then sunny and 26 on Thursday. He's back, Andrew, tomorrow morning from 5 o'clock. And after 7, he's playing Beat the Meat. Your chance to score that delicious meat tray. Thanks to our friends at Parkside Butchers, the Parkside Plaza.
1: Check, check 1, 2. We know you love variety, and we also know that two is better than one. So we've dug deep in the music library and found two from your favourite artists, including some you haven't heard in ages. This is the Two Ups at Two, 4MK.

0: I couldn't wait to play that two up for you this afternoon. The legend that is Johnny Farnham. Of course, Every Time You Cry, together with Human Nature. So many superstars coming out for his one-off benefit concert. And so many of those superstars are still posting on their social media all about it, including Jessica Mowboy. Earlier this morning, threw up on her Instagram, still replaying this moment, truly unforgettable night. Jimmy Barnes on Facebook only a few days ago was talking about the first time he sang When Something Is Wrong With My Baby with Johnny Farnham. So many people love him, and I am one of those. I loved playing that two up for you. Robert Palmer, we're going to line him up next.
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You won't hear Dexy's Midnight Runners or Tony Basil here because they're one-hit wonders. We're playing two songs from the same artist. This is the Two Ups at Two 4MK.

0: Two for Roxanne. It is our two ups this afternoon here on the Feel Good Work Day. Just chatting with Rob, who listens in Townsville on the iHeart app. I love the iHeart app because it means we can go everywhere with the Feel Good Work Day. Mate, you're loving the two ups. Played your favourite Robert Palmer a minute ago. That's great. I've got to ask about the weekend because it was a very busy one in Townsville. Did you get up to much?
1: Pretty good. Went to the soccer on Friday night. Had to work Saturday and Saturday night, but I slept most of the day and watched the footy yesterday afternoon. Couldn't be happier that David Cleary broke his ankle.
0: Oh, that's harsh. That is harsh.
1: I don't care for Penrith either.
0: Okay, fair enough. And what about the Socceroos? Oh, my God. No one would have guessed that we would have had them a one zip right to the dying seconds.
1: Unfortunate to let that goal in right at the death.
0: Amazing that you were able to be there, though, mate. How fantastic to get such a big international game here in Queensland and regional Queensland as well. Oh, honestly, I think the Socceroos were paying something like $8 to beat Brazil, and it was around $5 for the draw. Gamble responsibly. I didn't put any money on it, but goodness me, there was so much sporting action. If you're a big sports lover like me, it was a great weekend. If you're not, probably wasn't a great weekend. Let's get stuck into more two ups. We'll do that next year on the Feel Good Work Day.
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0: And that's a wrap for our Monday 2-Ups here on the Feel Good Work Day. And I'm so sorry if you don't like sport, because that's all I've been talking about, haven't I? But I do want to say this. The men's Broncos team have had a season to forget. After winning the grand final and having the premiership last year, they've had an absolute shocker. Unlike the NRLW Broncos, into their fifth grand final after toppling the Titans, who've been absolutely spectacular this season as well. They will be taking on the Chooks, the Roosters, our Broncos NRLW on grand final day, and they'll have my support, as will my Knights with the NRL Chooky. That's for sure. After three, you too. And Kelly Clarkson. The original winner of American Idol. She is a superstar. I've got her and plenty more great music after 3 o'clock in the newsroom next year on the Feel Good Work Day.
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7: Hello, I'm Monique Crichton. Well, the PM has faced the cameras in Tasmania, where he's been questioned about a lot of local issues, including the Devils AFL side. But Anthony Albanese couldn't escape being quizzed about the potential for another interest rate rise tomorrow.
8: That, look, global inflation is an issue. And we know that that's the case. We know some people are doing it tough. And that's why we're taking action. To provide cost of living support.
7: The Reserve Bank Board is currently meeting to determine its next announcement. Queenslanders would prefer Pauline Hanson as Prime Minister, according to the latest news poll. The One Nation leader is preferred PM for 52% of local voters, compared to Anthony Albanese's 48%. Five men have been arrested in the UK over a suspected bomb plot targeting an Air Force base. The site in southwest England has been used by American forces to launch attacks against Iran. A public holiday has been declared in Bangkok, where a flood emergency is unfolding. 300 millimetres of rain has fallen in just over 48 hours. Food deliveries are becoming an issue. And Dolly Parton has been honoured at the MTV Video Music Awards. Country singer Kacey Musgraves paying tribute to the music legend, who died last month at the age of 80. We'll In sport, it's a nervous wait for Phoenix Crossland ahead of Sunday's NRL Grand Final. The Knights hooker will learn his fate at the NRL Judiciary tomorrow night after a hip drop tackle that saw Panther star Nathan Cleary cop a horror compound fracture. Newcastle coach Justin Holbrook hoping for the best.
9: He was disappointed, so try and get him upbeat. Obviously, it helps that we won a lot. He's been so great for us every week this year.
7: And the Dockers captain Alex Pearce is likely to find out today if he'll need surgery on his Achilles. That's the latest in news and sport.
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0: Decent breeze around this afternoon. Tomorrow morning getting down to around 17 degrees. Then a mostly sunny Tuesday with a top of 26. Slight chance of a morning shower for Wednesday and a top of 25 degrees. And then sunny and 26 on Thursday. He's back, Andrew, tomorrow morning from 5 o'clock. And after 7, he's playing Beat the Meat. Your chance to score that delicious meat tray. 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

Go. 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And, oh, he's sad the AFL season's over. We won't talk about his team because they weren't in the grand final, but great win for the Lions, that's for sure. 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Just get that little beat, figure out what song it's from, and you're going into the draw for it. Plenty of great fun things with Andrew tomorrow morning here on Mackay and the Wit Sundays 4MK.

cheers to those moments in music you just have to crank up. 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

0: did or what, you know. Yeah. So take him out of the equation and we were nowhere. But now, oh, we've got stars all over the field playing for each other.
1: Yep.
0: So good, Jack.
1: That's a good thing to see. Oh,
0: now, are you going for the Knights or the Chooks on the weekend?
1: No, I'll be down on the Knights.
0: Oh, good to hear, mate. Good to hear. Jump on the Knights bandwagon.
1: Yeah, right.
0: We got room. We got plenty of room, Jack.
1: All right.
0: Good on you, mate. Thanks for the call.
1: Right, okay, B. Saw your sauce.
0: Saw your sauce, you too.
1: Righto.
0: I've got a band for you that started off as a duo. Actually, I think they stayed as a duo. Interestingly, they worked. Their first job ever was in a pet shop, and their mates used to call them the Pet Shop Boys, so they decided to use that as their band name. What would your band name be if you had to take the first place you worked at? Then next.
2: 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No, I wish that I had just seen the girl. The 90s and 2000s. 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

0: The irony of playing the final countdown Europe here on the Feel Good Workday, Christine and I talking about the Knights and Penrith yesterday. How good?
1: I was absolutely stoked. Loved it.
0: What a game. Have we seen a better game this season? I don't think so.
1: No. 25 years, KB.
0: I know, you beauty! Anyway.
1: I still remember it like it was yesterday.
0: Truly. Yeah. Oh, I've got one of the Knights footy balls signed with the whole grand final team. It's on my desk, and I think I'm going to have to walk around with it today. Yeah. Oh, yeah. Oh, yeah. All of them.
1: Oh, beautiful thing.
0: Oh, I know. Oh, thanks so much for the call, Christine. I better let you get back to work, and I better get back to work. Both of us are going to get fired from, you know, not working, not playing songs and talking about football too much. Sir Elton John, duet for you next.
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0: That's it. This massive Knights fan is going to stop tormenting you with talking about the Knights. A wrap for the Feel Good Workday. Jonesy and Amanda are in, and I know the first three songs they've got for you after 4 o'clock belong to Blondie.
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0: One of the biggest boy bands in the world. Jonesy and Amanda have plenty for you this afternoon. You enjoy that, and I'll catch you tomorrow afternoon. And I promise to stop talking about my night so much.
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14: Hello, I'm Monique Crichton. A forensic investigation into the recent OpenAI breach of a Services Australia website is expected to take a matter of weeks. Minister Katie Gallagher today revealing that the site itself won't be reactivated.
15: The Medicare statistics reporting portal is no longer, and the data that was on that has been progressively shifted to data.gov.au as a place where we share public data.
14: Australia's underworld is becoming harder to police as it moves online, according to the country's top crime agency. The Criminal Intelligence Commission says crooks at the top of the chain are using encrypted platforms to hire offenders to carry out their dirty work. The crime as service model, dubbed Crime Tasker, has been widely used in Melbourne's tobacco wars. The Bureau's warning of a change moving up the east coast while it's wet and stormy in the west, but it's clear skies for the rest of the country. Three people have died in a horror crash in Victoria's West. Two other people had to be flown to hospital after two cars and a truck collided on the Western Highway at Ledcourt last night. Two more suffered only minor injuries. Passengers travelling through Sydney Airport tonight have been warned they could face delays. Security screening staff are walking off the job again, following two strikes just last week over pay and job security. And Nirvana has been handed MTV's highest prize at the VMAs, the grunge outfit collecting the Video Vanguard Award. In sport, Isaiah Yeo's Rugby League World Cup campaign is in doubt as he weighs up surgery on a ruptured pec. The Panthers co-captain played through the injury in the prelim loss to the Knights.
16: I don't know yet. I'll have to talk to the club as well, because it'll affect the start of next season if I was to prolong it. So not sure. That's a conversation for probably later on next week.
14: It's a big weekend for the Roosters in the NRL. Not only will the men's side face the Knights in Sunday's grand final, the Roosters women will face the Broncos in the NRLW decider. That's the latest in news and sport.
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0: Decent breeze around this afternoon. Tomorrow morning getting down to around 17 degrees. Then a mostly sunny Tuesday with a top of 26. Slight chance of a morning shower for Wednesday and a top of 25 degrees. And then sunny and 26 on Thursday. He's back, Andrew, tomorrow morning from 5 o'clock. And after 7, he's playing Beat the Meat. 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
32: Hey, hello there. The fruits of your endeavours. 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
33: 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David Berry is on Outlander, an Australian actor. He has been on Outlander for a number of seasons, but now, Brendan, he's going to hit the stage in a theatrical production of your favourite film ever.
32: It's all coming up. It's Jonesy and Amanda driving you home for Jam Nation.
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0: Hello, it's Jonesy and Amanda driving you home. David Berry from Outlander. What a top fella he is. Last time he was on the show, we had him, well, he demonstrated how they make kissing sound effects with the whole ASMR thing when you're doing a podcast.
1: Yeah, he kissed his own hand and it sounded quite raunchy.
2: If you have to make kissing noises, what you do is you start making out with your hands. So you hold your fist up like this close to your your mouth.
1: And demonstration, then, you know,
2: should
1: please.
2: I do it right
1: yes,
2: now?
1: Please do.
2: Open mouth kiss with my own hand.
1: Yeah, here we go,
2: yeah.
3: Oh, that one was too intimate.
1: He's such a great guy.
0: Mm-hmm.
1: Outlander has wrapped up. They've onto a new subsequent series now. I think they've gone back further in time. But he has a very exciting new project that, Brendan, I know you will go.
0: I'm besides myself.
1: You will jump out of your skin about this.
0: I'm beside myself and jumped out of my skin.
1: There's not a lot left of you.
0: Goodness.
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1: I'll slap Brendan around in the meantime.
0: Oh, please.
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0: It's Jonesy and Amanda driving you home this Monday afternoon.
1: I happen to know that you, Jonesy, are obsessed with the Shawshank Redemption.
0: I'm a huge Shawshank Redemption. Actually, it was called Rita Hayworth and the Shawshank Redemption when I read it as a short story many years ago, written by Richard Bachman or Stephen King.
1: There you go.
0: I'm just showing off.
1: I know, aren't you? Well, just stop. It's about the banker who's wrongly convicted of murdering his wife and her lover and sent to Shawshank Prison for life. It is, as we know, one of the most popular and enduring films of all time. It is being now adapted for the stage with our very own David Berry taking on the role of Andy. And David joins us now. David, hello.
0: Here he is.
2: Hello.
0: I'm just so excited for this because...

0: as I've said to anyone who'd care to listen, when I read it all those years ago, I think 1993 I read it, I thought this will make a great movie one day. I said, and I used to be saying to people, read this, read this. It's such a good story. And to see it on the screen, but then I thought as well, it would make a great stage play. And here it is. And you're in it.
1: Yeah. Yeah. It started off as the novel and then the film that everyone loves. It's like up there. And I think it's IMDb's top rated film of all time, apparently. Everyone loves it. Now the stage show, there's a lot of pressure on me to, you know, nail it because it is not just your favorite, Jonesy, but so many people come and tell me that, yeah, it's their favorite film of all time.
2: When does it hit the stage?
1: In January. So we start in Sydney, then Melbourne, and then we hit Adelaide, Brisbane as well. So we'll be touring touring around.
2: Mm. So this starts at beginning of next year. Does this mean over Christmas you can't pig out because you'd have been fitted already for costumes?
1: Yeah, exactly. I can't indulge in the food because there is a I'm not giving anything away here. In the opening scene, I think I got to get my kit off. So
0: really,
1: yeah. So when you get into, you know, when you get inducted into prison, the first thing to happen is you have to strip
0: of
1: off,
0: yes,
1: and then you get deloused, you get hosed down.
0: Yes. Yeah, because Andy is holding his stuff in front of him, yeah, and they throw the delousing, which looks like talcum powder.
2: His stuff, right, meaning his body stuff belongings.
0: His belongings,
2: right?
0: He had quite the amount of belongings.
2: Make sure you've got lots of belongings.
0: Yeah.
1: I'll remember to pack them.
0: And then there was the big fat guy that got beaten to death on his first night.
1: That's right.
0: And he had a bit of an awning over the toy store. Mm. So maybe you want to put on some condition over.
1: He did indulge a bit too much over Christmas.
0: Yeah. Yeah.
2: This is an amazing role for you. The last time we spoke to you, you were here for Outlander, which has had a very emotional final season.
1: Mm-hmm.
2: Did it have fans just devastated all over the world, aren't they?
1: Look, it is one of those shows that it just like Shawshank is loved kind of universally, and it is sad to say goodbye to a show that was like what, 8 seasons.
2: Well, also last time you were here, we asked you about how do we even get on to that conversation about kissing?
0: With the amount of saucy scenes in Outlander, and we were just talking about how you make in an audio term, how do you mimic kissing?
1: The ADR.
0: The ADR. This is for the ADR.
2: And this
0: fans.
2: Is you doing some ADR
0: and
2: for us.
0: This was you in our studio last time, just kissing your hand. It's like the secret sound.
2: You know what? Recently.
0: Is that all we had?
2: Recently.
1: I can give you more. I know.
0: Yes.
2: For your OnlyFans. Well, recently I was listening to Sam Heughan reading an audio book of a saucy nature. Have a listen to this.
3: Oh, you're perfect.
2: Can't even look.
3: So God, you.
2: Okay.
0: And Sam was with himself.
2: David, is this something you might explore?
1: I thought that was a voice note he left me.
2: Your career can go anywhere from here, basically.
0: That's the opening scene of Shawshank.
1: I listen to that to go to sleep at night.
2: I know.
0: Yeah. For tickets and tour information, head to shawshanklive.com.au. David Berry, it's always a treat. I am so excited for this.
1: Thank you so much. Please come along. Start in Sydney, and then I was seeing you in your Melbourne, Adelaide, Brisbane.
0: Everywhere.
1: Please come along.
0: Everywhere. Ironically, you're locked down in jail, but you're moving all around the country.
1: I never thought about it like that. You're right. Yeah. All right.
2: You're
1: please.
2: Nude everywhere.
1: Mum would be so proud.
2: Wouldn't she just?
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But I wanna know for sure. So come on, hold me tight.

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0: Hello there, it's Jonesy Demanders, Jam Nation.
1: There's a rising star politician in Nigeria, I think he is. Yes, he's in Nigeria. He's been
0: is
1: going
0: he a prince?
1: Viral. No.
0: Because I sent him some funds.
1: Oh, did you?
0: Yeah.
1: Oh, did he just let it go at that? Just ask for money once and then never bothered
0: I'm
1: you again?
0: I'm optimistic because he did say that he would marry me.
1: Yeah.
0: If I just send him $50,000.
1: Yeah, and then, you know, you send the 50, as I did,
0: yeah.
1: And then he said, oh, I've had a bit of a setback and I must have a different prince to the one you've been sending money to. Let me tell you about this politician. This guy, his name is, and I'm going to say his name correctly, Mahmoud Sadis Baba.
0: Yep.
1: 30 years old, but he stands, I've seen a photo of him standing with the other officials and he's sort of not much bigger than their waist.
0: Mm.
1: And he said he has been born with a small stature. It's a result of hereditary dwarfism.
0: Oh, okay. Yeah.
1: So he's 30 years old and people think that's incredible. What a resilient person. This is all about inclusion. And I've got pictures of him here in his robes and he's doing all his officialdom. And he says, it's from the people. People call me to serve them and I will serve. Two women have even publicly proposed marriage to him.
0: Oh, really?
1: He's the hottest thing going.
0: It's happening for him.
1: This 30-year-old guy.
0: Yeah, nice.
1: Until it's
0: He's a doer.
1: Until it's been revealed he's in fact not a 30-year-old person with dwarfism.
0: No.
1: He's just a little short kid.
0: He's a kid.
1: He's not much over the age of 10.
0: Right.
1: He's short because he's a kid.
0: So he just got in there.
1: He just got in there. This story is extraordinary. He's been unmasked online. As it said, the story took an unusual turn, do you think, when passports belonging to him surfaced online revealing his real age. He's not 30 years old.
0: He's 10.
1: He's not much over 10. Do you know how they finally discovered what had been going on?
0: Because he's 10.
1: At his inauguration, yeah. This is who he requested to be the entertainer.
2: Fruit salad, yummy, yummy. Fruit salad.
0: Dead giveaway.
1: Yeah. And his first yummy. Papers he signed, his first orders, McDonald's for everyone.
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14: Hello, I'm Monique Crichton. The federal opposition has poured cold water on Labor's claims that it's getting the budget under control. It's revealed a $6 billion improvement in the bottom line thanks to savings on the PBS and childcare. But Liberal leader Angus Taylor has accused the Treasurer of being all spin.
15: If the government had offset all of its additional spending, we'd be running a surplus right now. But we're not. We're still in a substantial deficit, $22 billion. And of course, interest payments are rising.
14: Scores of nasty weapons have been taken out of circulation in South Australia in the 12 months since new knife laws came into force. Police say they've conducted 10,000 wand searches at shopping centres, resulting in 80 weapons being seized. Queensland Labor leader Stephen Miles is standing his ground and refusing to resign despite growing pressure. Senior party figures are reportedly plotting to oust him by Christmas, fearing a sleepwalk to defeat at the next state election. Two teenagers have been arrested over a factory fire in Melbourne. A Tullamarine business was torched in the early hours of this morning. And Madonna's revealed she gave Sabrina Carpenter's team just 5 days to answer her collaboration offer before taking matters into her own hands, sliding into the Espresso Hitmaker's DMs herself. And within a week, they were in the studio recording Bring Your Love. The track is now a VMA winning smash, the pair taking home Best Collaboration. In sport, a rare move in the AFL, Adelaide's Luke Pedler has requested a trade to crosstown rival Port Adelaide. The out-of-contract star rejecting a move to Victoria, with reports Essendon had been keen to sign him. He's been struggling with injury in recent seasons. And yesterday sucked, but I'll be back. That's the word from Panthers star Nathan Cleary. He's posted a photo from his hospital bed after suffering a horror double compound leg break in yesterday's prelim final loss to the Knights. That's the latest in news and sport.
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18: Decent breeze around this afternoon. Tomorrow morning getting down to around 17 degrees. Then a mostly sunny Tuesday with a top of 26. Slight chance of a morning shower for Wednesday and a top of 25 degrees. And then sunny and 26 on Thursday. He's back, Andrew, tomorrow morning from 5 o'clock. And after 7, he's playing Beat the Meat. 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
30: It's showtime.
0: Well, hello there. You're well travelled.
1: Am I?
0: You're well travelled.
1: Exactly. You're saying that because of my collection of small soaps.
0: Yes, you like to nick the small soaps. You mentioned Machu Picchu at the drop of a hat.
1: You recently had a very thrilling trip with a group of men, mm-hmm. and you had to share a bathroom.
0: Yeah, yeah, and it wasn't as bad as I thought. Until.
1: Until.
0: Until.
1: Until.
0: Anyway, the tribal drum will no doubt beat for this hour. It's Jonesy and Amanda driving you home for Jam Nation.
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0: Hello there, it's Jonesy D'Amanda driving you home this Monday afternoon. While you were mixing with the glitterati, I was mixing with...
1: The farterati.
0: Well, no, it wasn't that.
1: Well, you said you were cleaning your teeth in a shared bathroom.
0: I was just saying, at that point, I was thinking, you know, shared bathrooms, not so bad.
1: And then a nude man who you don't know walked out and went, bop.
0: It wasn't a big one. It wasn't like a bad one.
1: Is there a good one?
0: I think that, you know, in the levels
1: of strangers popping at you, I don't know.
0: You know, it's one of those, you know, it's one of those things.
1: But it is a guy's thing, I think. And I'm not a...
0: Do you like a shared bathroom in a hotel?
1: I even on a girls' weekend, I like to have my own room. Mm. I know lots of girls like to bunk in and all that. Remember, even I don't like that.
0: We had Rod Stewart on the show and...
1: You offered him a sleepover on your divan.
0: He said, as long as I've got a sink.
1: Well, that's old
0: how simple Rod is.
1: And he's frugal, as we know. Scottish. He's very frugal. Yeah, I don't know. I've got a friend who was traveling through Europe and she is quite particular. This is years ago. And she walked in, she was just with her new husband, walked in. There's a shower stall. This is in Italy. And in the shower was an empty ice cream container just with an old toilet brush in it, a used toilet brush. And she said, I can't stay here.
0: Couldn't stay there.
1: So they moved, her husband went, okay, because he couldn't care less. He'd clean his teeth with that thing. He just doesn't care. So they went to another hotel and my friend walked in and actually her husband tells this story, as you can imagine. And she said, I can't stay here. It's haunted.
0: Oh.
1: So he had to go down to the front desk and explain why they couldn't stay there because it was haunted.
0: So this is what happened to little baby Jesus, you know, Joseph and Mary, when they were, you know, traveling around.
1: Ended up staying in a manger.
0: Well, that's why they had to go to the manger, because the inn wasn't full. She was just picky. Come on.
1: The tribal drum should be for this.
0: I've got to write songs about this.
1: I can't stay here because.
0: Yeah. That's all well and good, Pitbull. Basically, who is a giant picky pants?
1: Not a picky pants. Remember we were at the Radio Awards once?
0: Yeah.
1: And they'd put us in the wrong hotel. A whole lot of staff.
0: This was in our little Ernie and Bert beds.
1: A whole lot of staff went to the beautiful hotel.
0: Yeah.
1: But they mixed it up and we went to this other terrible one.
0: Yeah, what they did, they put like Adam, who was Jem Y. Rye before Jem Y. Rye.
1: He was at the Langham,
0: having cucumber sandwiches with all the hoi polloi, and we're slumming it at the Formula One down the road.
1: And on my curtains at nose height, there was snow.
0: Oh, don't say it. And you made me come in and look.
1: Tribal drum is beating for I can't stay here because.
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4: Jonesy and Amanda.
1: I'm going to put my sphincter tightening pants on and get ready.
0: I look forward to that.
2: For the drive home. 4MK.

0: one room for two girls, one French girl, one Aussie, me, one bed, a double bed. It gets way worse than that, though. So I had to share this room with this French girl, and she was a little bit on the horny side. She would often have men, gentlemen, in her bed, which sadly was also my bed. So I would be locked out of the room. I would come home, be locked out. Next morning, like, I'd just sleep outside the room, whatever. She would vomit in the sink because she drank so much, so much alcohol. And honestly, after that, I said I just couldn't stay there. But I did endure many nights of this filthy girl.
1: Many nights of it.
2: And you're outside the room.
1: And spewing in the sink. I mean, you did have a full exchange student experience.
2: Yeah. I was working down the snow as a DJ, and the chef was on to a sure thing. And his English guy, and he said, you know, can I borrow your room? And I went, yeah, sure, mate. I'm onto a sure. So anyway, I sat in the common room just, you know, watching the news. And then I see people just filing down the corridor. And I'm going, what's going on? They're all heading towards my room. And so I've walked down. I said, what's going on? And someone said, oh, Jonesy's got a sure thing in this room.
1: Your reputation went through the roof.
2: And they're all listening at the door.
1: Oh.
2: And they said, what are you doing out here?
1: Thank you, Anne. Hello, Karen. Tell us about why you couldn't stay somewhere.
3: Huntsman spiders.
1: Oh, where were you?
3: We were in regional Victoria. It was a lovely winery. My husband and I, as soon as we approached the doorway, we thought, oh, there's a huntsman spider there. We thought, that's okay, it's on the outside. Unlocked the door, walked in the little hallway, another one. We thought, no, it's not looking good. Went to put our, we still had our bags in our hands, walked into the bedroom. There were about six in every corner. Not doing this. We both turned around with our bags still in our hands, walked out, and they wouldn't give us a refund, but we didn't care. We drove the 4 hours home, slept in our own beds.
1: About six in every corner. I don't have a thing about spiders, but that's a lot of spiders.
2: That's a lot of huntsmen.
1: That is a lot.
2: You know, because with huntsmen, you look at them and you make a deal. Okay, you stay over there,
1: yeah,
2: bro.
1: Yeah, and if I sleep with my mouth open, don't come near me. Oh, we're going to take more of your calls. This is brilliant.
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5: Hi there, I'm Rana Hussein. The NRLW Grand Final is locked in with the Broncos to take on the Roosters in this weekend's blockbuster. Brisbane making it through after a 20-8 win over the Gold Coast yesterday. In the AFLW, the Suns have jumped to fifth on the ladder with a 5-goal win over the Saints last night to wrap up round 7. In the early games, the Swans down the Lions by 14 points and the Pies down the Giants by 9. And in tennis, Kimberly Birrell has won her first WTA title, downing Maya Joint in a historic all-Aussie final in Seoul.
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0: Good afternoon, it's Jonesy and Amanda across Australia driving you home. I can't stay here because... That's all well and good, Pitbull.
1: Well, what if your hotel room is haunted, for example?
2: Indeed.
1: You have to go to the front desk and tell them in your fractured Italian that you can't stay there.
2: Or it has six huntsmen in each corner.
1: Wow. Yeah.
2: See, one huntsman you can live with. You don't usually see
1: six in each corner and you can't get your money back and you still think, I don't care, I'm going to bail out and drive home for 4 hours and sleep in my own bed.
2: Kate has joined us.
1: Hello, Kate.
3: Hi, how are you going?
1: Very good. Well. Where were you staying and what happened?
3: Let me paint the picture. Dropped the kids off, going on a 5-day trip. First town we stop in, no accommodation. So they send us to the town on the outskirts of Gulgong.
2: Mm-hmm.
3: And we turn up. And sitting there at reception was a complete full pallet of cockroach spray. Full pallet.
2: No.
1: Of cockroach
3: in
1: spray.
3: In reception. Yeah. Yep.
1: That's a giveaway.
2: Just in reception.
1: Oh, no.
3: Yeah. Oh, no go no. zone.
1: So, yep. Oh.
2: But you were, where did you go to?
3: Well, we happened to go to the local pub and then they were able to point us in some other accommodation. But, yeah, like... Full delivery pallet, unopened, sitting right at the reception doors. Of
1: oh,
3: cockroach
1: what?
3: Spray.
1: That's like a scene from a movie.
2: That's
1: isn't
2: a lot
1: it?
2: Of bacon.
1: Yeah, yeah. Thank you, Kate.
2: Kathy has joined us.
1: Hello, Kathy. Where were you staying? What happened?
4: I was actually renting in London, and we were staying in a flat, and my partner and I did different shifts. And there's always safety in numbers, but because we weren't together, I couldn't go up to the next level. I couldn't sleep because there was something there and it just wanted me out. It was really awful.
2: Oh, a ghost.
4: Yeah, very bad.
2: A
4: bad
2: presence.
1: Really?
4: I don't believe in ghosts, but I believe in spirits. And it was very, very threatening. We just had to break the rent. And weirdly, a couple of years later in the same area, which was Leytonstone, on the other side, we rented a house. Same thing happened.
2: Kathy, maybe it's you.
4: No, it's not me.
1: Did your partner ever feel this vibe or he trusted you enough to know that you felt it?
4: Well, he knows that I do feel these things from my family. But the thing is, weirdly, when we did buy a house in another part, he never believed in all that stuff. And then the lights started flickering on and off. And he goes, "Do you feel okay here?" And I went, "Yeah." And it was faulty electrical.
1: Oh, God. Nothing to see here.
2: Done electrics.
1: But how long did you have to stay in that place that felt really eerie?
4: We broke the rent.
1: Yeah.
4: I couldn't handle it. I couldn't sleep. I did night shift and I couldn't sleep during the day.
1: Ugh,
4: I couldn't go up because it was like go
2: and
4: up.
2: And like in the day, it's like you can sleep in the day because it's not as scary as night.
1: Yeah. Oh, thank you, Kathy.
2: And we'll wrap this up with Kylie.
1: Hello, Kylie. What was in the place where you were staying?
5: Mice.
1: Oh, what
5: dead
1: happened?
5: Mice. Yeah. So we opened the door, walked in, there was just like a smell that was disgusting. So we had a look around, three dead mice in the main living room, where the bed is. So just our inquisitive mind kept walking through, just have a look, open up the bathroom and two live mice ran out.
1: Oh!
2: Three dead mice.
1: Oh, and two live mice. Oh,
2: it's not a great nursery room.
1: No,
2: get the hell out of
1: not. There. Okay, let's regroup.
2: Shared bathrooms aren't such a bad thing.
1: No, let's regroup.
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5: Hello, I'm Monique Crichton. The federal opposition leader has addressed the expectation the Reserve Bank will push up interest rates tomorrow to try and cool inflation, meaning further pressure on those with a mortgage. Angus Taylor credits government overspending for the ongoing inflation drama.
6: Spend less and make it easier to build and make things in this country. And that is how we get inflation beaten. That's how we get interest rates back down. And that's how we ensure that Australians' incomes rise faster than prices. And that's what we desperately need right now. We need hope.
5: Federal Cabinet has discussed the OpenAI breach of a Services Australia website, while the Medicare Statistics Portal has now been deactivated. Prime Minister Anthony Albanese says it proves the need for oversight.
7: Artificial intelligence can make an enormous difference. It can boost productivity, it can boost economic growth, it can give us health breakthroughs, but we need to make sure that human beings are in charge of this.
5: A Queensland woman has been accused of attempting to murder her husband. Police say a 50-year-old man has died after allegedly being struck by a vehicle in Brisbane's west. The 45-year-old woman will face Ipswich Court tomorrow. A grim record for Australia Zoo. The Wildlife Hospital has just gone through its busiest 24 hours for injured koalas. And Lana Del Rey has celebrated her second wedding anniversary by posting never-before-seen footage of her wedding. The singer got married to alligator tour guide Jeremy Dufresne in Louisiana in 2024. In sport, a change at the top of the Swans. Coach John Longmire is leaving to join Essendon's leadership group. He'll be general manager of AFL Performance. And it's been a fairy tale season for the Newcastle Knights. Last year's Wooden Spooners booking a spot in the NRL Grand Final against the Roosters after beating the Panthers. Coach Justin Holbrook heaping praise on skipper Kalyn Ponga.
8: You know, I've said to him from the start, you lead in your own way, mate. You don't try and be someone tonight. And the way he's playing is just lifts everybody and doing a great job.
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11: Decent breeze around this afternoon. Tomorrow morning getting down to around 17 degrees. Then a mostly sunny Tuesday with a top of 26. Slight chance of a morning shower for Wednesday and a top of 25 degrees. And then sunny and 26 on Thursday. He's back, Andrew, tomorrow morning from 5 o'clock. And after 7, he's playing Beat the Meat. 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

0: 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We have the whip poll. 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
1: Polarizing question. Are you a sock-shoe person or a sock-sock-shoe-shoe person? I'm sock-sock-shoe-shoe. Shauna is sock-shoe, and it does my head in every time.
2: Don't judge me!
3: I'm intrigued. The three of us in this very room are sock-sock-shoe-shoe. Is anyone actually a sock-shoe-sock-shoe?
0: I thought that Ryan might be a little bit of a sock-shoe-sock-shoe kind of guy.
4: Why?
0: You just
3: or
0: got
3: maybe
0: that
3: look. Shoe-shoe-sock-sock. I can't trust him.
0: How do you wipe your bum?
3: Oh, not with a sock.
0: Anyway, the whip poll. Debbie has joined us.
3: Debbie, which way do you do it?
5: I'm sock-shoe.
3: Are you?
5: Yep, it takes me, as I'm getting older, it's hard enough to get my leg up to put the sock on. Why am I putting it down again to then have to get it up again to put my shoe on?
3: You make a very, that's why I'm wondering if maybe I do that and I'm not aware of it. I'll let you know tomorrow.
0: Depends where your socks and your shoes are, though.
3: Well,
0: thank you, Debbie.
3: On your feet.
0: No, no, well, I mean where you store them. You got your socks in the drawer, oh, your shoes over here.
3: Yeah, I know what you mean.
0: Damien is with us.
3: Hello, Damien. How do you do it?
6: Yeah, good evening. Socks off, shoe.
3: Yep. Anything
0: reasonable
3: else
0: man.
3: Sounds crazy.
0: Mark is with us.
3: Hi, Mark. How about you?
7: Yeah, sock shoe.
3: And what's your reasoning?
7: Left leg up. Sock on, shoe on, down, right leg up, sock on, shoe on.
3: Kind of makes sense, you know.
0: Can I see a flowchart about this, Mark? Thank you. Mary's in Petersham.
3: Hello, Mary. Tell us about how you
8: Hello.
3: Do it.
0: Hello, Mary.
8: Not too bad. I actually just had to do it because I'm going to see my physio, and I put my sock, then shoe.
0: Okay. Because you're seeing a physio about something that's going on with your legs?
8: No, I actually fractured my shoulder.
0: Oh, yeah, painful. I've been down that path, Mary. I know what it's like.
3: As you like to tell us time and time again.
0: I hear your pain, sister, and it is painful.
3: Thank you, Mary.
0: Listen to your physio. Dwayne is with us.
3: Hello, Dwayne. How do you do it?
9: Oh, well, I go sock, shoe, but taking them off, shoe, sock.
0: Okay. Well,
3: wow, you're mixing
0: you
3: it up.
0: You just unlocked a new level. Dean is with us.
3: How about you, Dean?
10: Yeah, sock, shoe.
0: Sock, shoe. Reasonable. Gabriel is going to wrap this up.
3: Okay, Gabriel, how does it go for you?
11: Hey, mate, how are you?
3: Very well, thank you.
11: I do shoe, sock.
3: Oh, Gabriel, are you trying to rage bait us?
11: Probably. Okay. But I do shoe, sock.
0: Okay, so you put your socks on over your shoes.
11: I do sock, shoe, like an old person.
3: Yeah.
0: Okay.
3: Okay, thank you, Gabriel.
0: Thank you, Gabriel. There's no judgment here.
3: He's going to come in for Tin Hat tomorrow.
0: Who got you, big sock? Have we established anything? Did we get a final
3: result?
0: I tell you what
3: I learned from that.
0: Yeah.
3: Is it actually makes sense to do sock shoe.
0: If you're infirm.
3: Yeah, or not just infirm.
0: No, me for infirm.
3: Okay, well, I'll let you know tomorrow how I get on.
0: Tomorrow, let's talk about milk and cereal. Of Vicky V.
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19: 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And

0: Hello, it's Jonesy Demander driving you home. Have you ever seen a funny sounding street or place name sign and thought, I could do with that in my lounge?
1: Oh, like What a Knobby or something.
0: What a Knobby is great. What about Bald Knob?
1: Bald Knob.
0: If I was riding past Bald Knob Road, I thought that'd look good in my garage.
1: Yeah.
0: And I used to, when I worked for a living, I used to make street signs.
1: Well, your garage is filled with them. I mean, allegedly. I mean, no. You've never stolen one in your life.
0: All responsibly sourced.
1: What does that mean? If you've got a street sign, how can it be responsibly sourced?
0: I worked in the business and I made the street signs.
1: There's some streets that don't have signs because you took them home at the end of the day.
0: No, well, there was some that might have a misprint. Look, this isn't about
1: this for another conversation.
0: This is not about this. But, you know, I like when I go, say, Tweed Heads, and you go to Tweed Heads and there's Tweed Heights, but someone always nicks the T, so it's just Weed Heights.
1: Oh.
0: And I like to see how long that lasts. It's usually about 2 months.
1: Right.
0: And you can always tell because the T is brand new.
1: Right.
0: And the weed has got the patina. So, and there's always some guy going, hey, man, look at that. That some guy is me. That's me. Spare a thought for the people over in Essex at Fingering Hoe. That's the name of the town, Fingering Hoe.
1: How do you spell it?
0: F-I-N-G-I-R.
1: Start again.
0: F-I-N-G-R-I-N-G-H-O-E.
1: Fingering Hoe.
0: Fingering Hoe. So they've...
1: People steal that one.
0: ...had the signs stolen 3 times in the past 5 years. The most recent sign was up for just 48 hours.
1: Yeah.
0: So the local...
1: You didn't get there in time.
0: The councillors said, we've tried all sorts of fixings to make it difficult, but to no avail. We are told they are shipped to America because apparently Fingering Hoe is a funny name in America.
1: But it's not like in England?
0: No, it's
1: Fingering Hoe isn't funny?
0: It's like, you know, Fanny, when we hear Fanny over here. Remember when the nanny came out? She was out on a fanny.
1: But Fingering Hoe would be funny in any language, wouldn't it? Oh, come on. You would snigger at that.
0: No, I'm not.
1: You're not a what? Finish
0: I'm not
1: the
0: an easy sniggerer. But you know what the council have done now? A Fingering Hoe?
1: What?
0: They've engraved the name of the town in a 100-kilo concrete plinth.
1: I could get that in no time.
0: Well, you'd have to get out a backhoe.
1: Yeah. That'd make you giggle.
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1: Hey, back tomorrow morning just after 7 o'clock. Beat the meat for Parkside Butchers. We give you a chance to win a meat tray for this long weekend simply by guessing the beat of a song. How'd you go this morning when Dave got through to play?
2: It's the old Rakey group, Some Girls. Some
1: girls will. Get yourself in the draw. 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
0: 4MK, celebrating 95 years in 2026. And now with Andrew and the Feel Good Breakfast. Thanks to Harvey Norman Mackay. 4MK sounds better on iHeart. 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

0: Yeah, slightly different tone, but very, very similar. The interesting part is that I Want a New Drug had been used as temporary music while the film was being edited. When Ray was brought in, he was shown scenes that already had Huey's song attached to them. So the theory has always been that the feel of the track was already stuck in his head when he wrote Ghostbusters. The case, of course, was eventually settled out of court, so we'll never really know. These days, Ray Parker Jr. is still performing, appearing at festivals, 80s cruises, and special concerts, and he's still linked closely to the franchise that made him famous. More than 40 years later, if you hear that opening guitar riff, you'll know exactly what's coming next. Honestly, for a guy that was only just given a few days to write a movie theme, not a bad legacy at all. Coming up after the break, Terence Trent D'Arby and Sign Your Name on the 80s at 8.
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0: You're on the 80s today. Shane Bryan with you and Monte Video and the Cassettes with Shoop Shoop Diddy Wop. One of the great novelty hits of the early 80s. The band was a New Zealand project created by Murray Grindley, who wrote and produced the song. He was also a former member of the New Zealand band The Underdogs and later a well-known advertising jingle writer. Now, despite its tongue-twisting title, it climbed to number two in New Zealand and cracked the Australian top 20 in 1983. Coming up after the break, Billy Joel and We Didn't Start the Fire. Here's a little bit of trivia to think about. The song races through 40 years of headlines, name drops 59 individuals, but as of today, only three individuals named in the lyrics are still alive. Bob Dylan, Chubby Checker, and Bernard Goetz. Might be time to write a new version of it, Billy. That's coming up next on the 80s at 8.
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0: Well, that's it for the 80s at 8 tonight. Tomorrow night, it's Chart Tuesday. We're going back to the end of September 1986. We'll find out who was the number one song. Was it Steve Winwood with Higher Love? Or was it Bananarama with Venus? We'll take a look at the top five in Australia. We'll have a look at who was on the top of the charts in the US and the UK. And we'll find out who was touring in September 1986. That's tomorrow night, Chart Tuesday, on the 80s at 8. I'll catch you then. Thanks for keeping me company.
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1: Hey, back tomorrow morning just after 7 o'clock. Beat the meat for Parkside Butchers. We give you a chance to win a meat tray for this long weekend simply by guessing the beat of a song. How'd you go this morning when Dave got through to play?
2: 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Some
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0: 4MK, celebrating 95 years in 2026. And now with Andrew and the Feel Good Breakfast, thanks to Harvey Norman Mackay. 4MK sounds better on iHeart.
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1: 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How'd you go this morning when Dave got through to play?
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0: 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And now with Andrew and the Feel Good Breakfast. 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
1: Hey, back tomorrow morning just after 7 o'clock. Beat the meat for Parkside Butchers. We give you a chance to win a meat tray for this long weekend simply by guessing the beat of a song. How'd you go this morning when Dave got through to play?
2: 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Some
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0: 4MK, celebrating 95 years in 2026. And now with Andrew and the Feel Good Breakfast. Thanks to Harvey Norman Mackay. 4MK sounds better on iHeart.
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1: Not a bad looking day on the way. Partly cloudy. There is a medium chance of showers, most likely this evening, though. 26 atop for Mackay. Piney Valley and Proserpine, both 27. Airlie Beach, partly cloudy in 26. Tomorrow and Wednesday, partly cloudy. On the waters, those winds southeasterly, 15 to 20 knots and seas 1 to 1.5 metres.
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6: Not a bad looking day on the way, partly cloudy. There is a medium chance of showers, most likely this evening though. 26 atop for Mackay, Pioneer Valley and Proserpine both 27. Airlie Beach partly cloudy in 26. Tomorrow and Wednesday partly cloudy. On the waters, those winds southeasterly, 15 to 20 knots and seas 1 to 1.5 metres.
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11: Good morning, Joseph Price with your local news. A teenager has had his leg amputated after suffering a catastrophic injury on a railway line in the Isaac region. The 17-year-old boy was involved in an electrical shock accident on the railway line in Dysart, suffering burns to around 65% of his body last Wednesday. He was flown to Mackay before being transferred to Brisbane in a critical condition. A GoFundMe has been set up to help cover his long road to recovery and has already raised more than $37,000. Queensland State Flying Squad has now completed more than 200 deployments, charging nearly 3,000 people statewide since January last year. Those numbers include more than 1,500 juveniles facing around 4,600 offences. Detective Chief Superintendent Kyle Briggs says the rapid response unit's helping turn the tide on youth crime.
12: Having now completed over 200 deployments, State Flying Squad have proven themselves to be an invaluable asset to the Queensland Police. The State Flying Squad has charged over 1,406 adult offenders and over 1,555 juvenile offenders on over 9,041 offences.
11: Officers from the State Flying Squad arrested and charged a 37-year-old South Mackay man with 48 sexual offences during a deployment last year. The sacrifice made by police officers who've lost their lives in the line of duty will be honoured today. Vigils, services and marches will be held across the country to commemorate National Police Remembrance Day. 151 Queensland police officers have made the ultimate sacrifice while protecting their communities since 1861, including Constable Roy Doyle, who died while trying to rescue a man ran from floodwaters in the Pioneer River in 1956. There will be memorial services held at Mackay, Cannonvale and Moranbah this morning. And three Mackay junior footy players will feature in this Sunday's NRL Grand Final between the Newcastle Knights and the Sydney Roosters, before Dane Gagai, Kalen Ponga and Daly Cherry-Evans became household names. They were playing for Mackay Brothers, South Sharks and Serena Crocs in the local junior rugby league.
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13: Hi, I'm Phoebe Humphrey. Mortgage holders are being urged to brace for more pain with the Reserve Bank tipped to lift the official cash rate today. A jump of 25 basis points will take the cash rate to 4.6%, the highest level seen since November 2011. Canstar's Sally Tindall says it'll make it harder to balance the household budget.
14: Say you've got 25 years in your mortgage remaining. Well, you're looking at an increase to your minimum monthly repayment of around $91. And so that's not huge in isolation. But of course, we've had three cash rate hikes already.
13: Greens leader Larissa Waters has quit the top job. She's released a statement revealing her chronic kidney disease has taken a downturn. Waters took over the job just 15 months ago. The party will hold a ballot this week to elect a new leader. And five terror suspects have been released on bail in the UK. The group is accused of a suspected terror plot near a Royal Air Force base used by the US military. The Iranian government has denied involvement. In sport, Penrith star Nathan Cleary is all smiles from his hospital bed, rocking a leg cast after breaking his ankle in Sunday's NRL loss to the Knights. The Panthers halfback confirming he's out of surgery, thanking everyone for their support and promising to be back. And a massive boost for the Bombers, Sydney Premiership coach John Longmire will join the club later this week as the general manager of AFL Performance. He'll work with rookie head coach Mark McVay, while the Bombers will announce a general manager of footy operations in a few months. That's the latest news and sport.
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17: 4 hour Tuesday, partly cloudy, medium chance of showers, most likely this evening. We're going for a top of 26 for Mackay and Pioneer Valley. Up to 27 in Proserpine, Airlie Beach, maybe a shower or two in 25 today. Possible showers tomorrow and Thursday, looking partly cloudy at this stage. On the waters and along the beaches, southeasterly winds, 15 to 20 knots and seas around a metre.
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17: Morning, everybody. Is it just me? Is it this morning particularly light? Only about 5.30ish, it's pitch black, but stepped outside about 20 minutes ago and I could swear it was 1 o'clock in the afternoon. It's getting earlier mornings. Brighter mornings. Tuesday, September 29, when English rock band The Police scored their very first number one hit back in 1979. Any idea what the song was? We'll have a think about it while we hear from Sting, who tells us what the song was all about.
18: For me, the song means many things. It's a song about alienation and loneliness, and yet the realization that all of us are in this situation makes us less lonely. That's the real message in a bottle. We need to behave as a world community.
17: Yep, message in the bottle it was. Here it is, 4MK.

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1: Here at 4MK, we play better music and more of it. Welcome along for this Tuesday morning. Hey, we've got a pretty big name in town tonight. He's appearing at the Mackay Entertainment and Convention Centre. I'm talking about Guy Sebastian.

0: It's all part of Guy's 100 Times Around Australia regional tour. You can expect to hear songs like that. And tickets still available too if you want to head along to the Meg this evening. And also, he's doing a cool little thing. Every ticket that he sells tonight, a dollar from every ticket goes to the Guy Sebastian Foundation, which supports mental health and well-being. So get in touch with the Mech for tickets to catch him tonight from about 7:30.
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0: I'm a Kind of Wet Sundays, 4MK. That was a huge song for them in the late 80s, wasn't it? The Gunners on your feel-good breakfast at 28 past 6. Now, after 7 o'clock this morning, a bit after 7.30 actually, I'm going to chat to Steve Smith of the Mackay Police. Police Beat is back, being a Tuesday. Now, today, a significant day in Australian policing. It's Police Remembrance Day, a day to pause to honour officers whose lives have been lost while performing their duty. It is also a time to remember that police officers who have lost their lives through illness or other circumstances. There's a couple of memorial services happening this morning, and we'll touch on those with Steve Smith after 7.30. If you've got any questions for him, maybe a policing issue that you'd like addressed, you can give me a call. I'm happy to put those to Steve a bit after 7.30 this morning. Latest news on the way, though. Applications now open for the 2027-28 Active Transport Grants. It's a program to improve walking and bike paths across the state. $15 million made available. More on that next with Joseph. And in national news, yes, an anxious wait for mortgage holders today as the Reserve Bank meets and rates are tipped to rise. We'll find out what's going on next in our 6.30 update.
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10: Good morning. Joseph Price with your local news. A woman has suffered serious injuries after falling from the back of a vehicle in the Whitsunday region. It happened around 7.20 last night on Simpson Road in Strathdickey, leaving the woman in her 20s with significant arm and spinal injuries. She's been taken to Proserpine Hospital in a potentially life-threatening condition. The Queensland Government's State Flying Squad is now deployed more than 200 times across Queensland, making it the biggest rapid response policing unit ever assembled. It's targeting serious and repeat offenders, charging nearly 3,000 people statewide since January last year.
11: In January last year, we established Queensland's largest rapid response group of crack detectives, the State Flying Squad, from Cairns down to Currumbin. They have arrested almost 3,000 offenders on over 9,000 charges, over 1,500 of which are juveniles. These results just show what you can do when you back our police and you give them the tougher laws and the resources.
10: Police Minister Dan Purdy speaking there. Officers from the State Flying Squad arrested and charged a 37-year-old South Mackay man with 48 sexual offences during a deployment last year. Central Queensland has dodged a major fire ant infestation after the invasive species was detected there for the first time. Around a year ago, several fire ant nests were discovered in brick pallets in the Broadmeadow coal mine in Moranbah. After months of work, the Invasive Species Council is confident the ants are being wiped out in the region, but are still urging locals to be vigilant and report any sightings. Fire ants are a coppery brown colour and leave a mound of dirt without holes. Applications are now open for the 2027-28 Active Transport Grants Program. $15 million is available to improve walking and bike riding links across Queensland. Last year's round backed 10 projects statewide, including Mackay Regional Council's Milton and Henman Street Shared Path. And 9 Mackay hockey players have been picked in the Queensland under 16 squads for the national championships. Hudson Mayfield and Nash Paganoni have been picked in the boys team. Meanwhile, Evie Clarendon, Isabel Eggleton, Georgia Eva, Gemma Gravino, Molly Hack, Bella Murphy, and Skye Nicholson are in the girls squad.
1: National news now.
2: Hi, I'm Phoebe Humphrey. The Reserve Bank is tipped to lift interest rates to their highest in 15 years today. The central bank will hand down its rates decision, widely expected to lift the cash rate by 25 basis points to 4.6%. It would add more than $100 to the average monthly mortgage repayments. Larissa Waters has quit as Greens leader due to a worsening illness. The 49-year-old revealing her chronic kidney disease has taken a downturn, and she needs to be honest with herself that she's not invincible. She took over the top job just 15 months ago. The five men arrested in the UK over a suspected terror plot have been released on bail. Police have confirmed the group arrested near a RAF base are all British citizens aged in their 20s. The base is used by the US military. And there will be an entertainment act at the NRL Grand Final after all. Peter Volandis has confirmed there will be an 11-minute mystery act for the October 3 decider following Tones and I dropping out. In sport, Chris Fagan says he'll continue to weigh up his future following Brisbane's premiership three-peat. The Lions hold their premiership parade in Brisbane today. Fags telling Fox Footy coaching is incredibly enjoyable but draining.
12: I've done nothing but think about football and the Brisbane Lions for the last 10 years and got to make sure that if I do continue on that I do have the right amount of energy to give to the job because that's what it requires.
2: And Newcastle's Phoenix Crossland fronts the NRL judiciary tonight for the hip drop tackle that broke Panther Nathan Cleary's ankle. That's the latest news and sport.
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0: The Collingwood Sundays, 4MK. We play better music and more of it. Now, I want to take you back to the late 80s for a sec. Good chance you watched this show on a Sunday night. It ran for a couple of years. It's a very high-rating show. One of the characters of the show is having a birthday today. Do you remember this guy?
1: Hello to you, gentlemen. Come in. Come in. I've got some beautiful fruit for you today. What do you like? How about have a look at this? Hey, look at that one. Beautiful. I wax him so he keep for a long time. Hey. Maybe a little bit too much wax. They're putting back there out of their way.
0: It was a great show, wasn't it? The comedy company. Mark Mitchell, the man behind Con the Fruiterer, is having a birthday today. He's 72. I wish they'd bring shows like that back. They just don't make them like they used to, do they? We'll find out who else is blowing out the candles just before 7 on this day with Aaron on the way here at 4MK.
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12 to 7 here at 4MK in a bit of an anxious wait for mortgage holders today. I think it's going to go up, the interest rates. 0.25% is the word from the Reserve Bank. Should know this afternoon from 2:30, we'll keep you updated. Norman Greenbaum, 4MK. Better music and more of it.

0: Heading down under November for his Britpop tour, Robbie Williams here at 4MK. Now, after 7 o'clock, Beat the Meat is back. Thanks to our good friends at Parkside Butchers, we give you a 1 in 5 chance of scoring a meat tray this Friday simply by guessing the beat of a song. We were playing yesterday. We went back to the late 70s. It was Dave that got through to play.
1: The old racy group, Some Girl. Some girls
0: will. Now, this morning, I'm going back to the early 80s, all right? So if you're a big fan of your 80s, good chance you might get that one. After 7 o'clock, Beat the Meat is back. But right now, let's catch up with Aaron Stevens and look back on this day.
2: Hi, looking back on the 29th of September, the day when John D. Rockefeller officially became the world's first billionaire in 1916.
3: Depressions have come and gone. Prosperity has always returned and will again.
2: Billy Joel's breakthrough album, The Stranger, was released in 1977, won 2 Grammys, and remains one of the biggest selling albums of all time. Featured this, his first top 10 hit in Australia.
4: I take you just the way you are.
2: You'll remember this. Zsa Zsa Gabor was convicted of slapping a police officer in 1989.
5: This one cup has a very big problem. It's too good looking.
2: The Brisbane Lions won their first AFL flag on this day in 2001.
6: A bit of history here. Brisbane have won the premiership.
2: And it's the anniversary of the stock market crash of 2008, sparked by the collapse of Lehman Brothers.
7: Traders here working the phones say a lot of their customers are freaked out, waiting to see how low the Dow will go.
2: To the birthdays, Australian comedian and actor Mark Mitchell turns 72, best known for his characters on the 80s show The Comedy Company, like Con the Fruiterer.
8: Beautiful. Put him in the water.
2: Special one today for New Zealand-born singer Jenny Morris. She's 70. Australia's 27th and first female Prime Minister, Julia Gillard, celebrates her 65th birthday.
9: Decisions about profound matters of the national interest.
2: The Goss twins, Matthew and Luke, are 58. Remember them? They were 2/3 of the pop group Bross. Wallabies legend Matt Gitto is 44, played over 100 games for Australia, scoring nearly 700 points.
10: Gitto to round it off.
2: The first female jockey to win the Melbourne Cup, Michelle Payne, turns 41. And Australian mixed martial arts champion Alexander Volkanovski is 38 today.
11: I ain't letting it go to the ground. 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
18: Good morning. Joseph Price with your local news. An Isaac Region teenager has had his leg amputated after suffering catastrophic injuries on a railway line in Dysart. The 17-year-old boy was involved in an electrical accident last Wednesday, suffering burns to around 65% of his body. He was flown to Mackay before being transferred to Brisbane in a critical condition. A GoFundMe has been set up to help cover his long road to recovery and has already raised more than $37,000. Vigils, services and marches will be held across the country today to commemorate National Police Remembrance Day. It honours the officers who have lost their lives in the line of duty, with 151 Queensland police officers making the ultimate sacrifice while protecting their communities since 1861. Among them is Constable Albert Price, who was stabbed to death by an offender in Mackay in 1905. There will be a march from Mackay Police Station from 9 a.m. before a service at 9:30 a.m. Memorial services will also be held at Cannonvale and Moranbah at 10 o'clock. Queensland State Flying Squad has now completed more than 200 deployments, charging nearly 3,000 people since January last year. The Rapid Response Unit has delivered a surge capacity into crime hotspots to target repeat offenders. Police Minister Dan Purdy says the number of repeat offenders arrested reinforces the need for the state government's new breach bail go-to-jail laws.
19: As we all know, that the majority of these offences are being committed by recidivist serious repeat offenders. So what we're saying to those serious repeat offenders is the gig is up. You can no longer steal someone's car, drive it dangerously, get chased by the police, rob someone's home or business, armed or otherwise, get caught and then be out again the next night doing the same thing.
18: The State Flying Squad has deployed to Mackay a couple of times, including one in March this year. And Mackay's rugby league talent will be on full display this weekend when three former juniors clash in the NRL Grand Final. Dan Gagai and Kalen Ponga will run out for the Knights against Daly Cherry Evans and the Sydney Roosters this Sunday. Before the trio became household names, they were playing for the Mackay Brothers, South Sharks and Serena Crocs in the local junior rugby league.
17: National News now.
20: Hi, I'm Phoebe Humphrey. Jim Chalmers says the federal government and Reserve Bank are working towards the same objective. It comes as the RBA is widely expected to lift the cash rate to 4.6% today, the highest level seen since 2011. The Treasurer telling the ABC they're both working to tackle inflation.
21: The Reserve Bank and the government have got the same objectives here when it comes to maintaining low unemployment and when it comes to seeing inflation moderate in our economy.
20: New international data has put us Australia's housing crisis back into the spotlight. Four Aussie capital cities are now in the world's 10 least affordable housing markets, including Sydney, which sits just second to Hong Kong. Sydney's median house price is now 14 times the median household income. Adelaide came in fourth, while Brisbane and Melbourne finished eighth and ninth, respectively. And Greens leader Larissa Waters is stepping down from the top job after revealing her chronic kidney condition has worsened. She took over the role just 15 months ago. In sport, Nathan Cleary has provided an update from his hospital bed following his injury in Penrith's prelim final loss to the Knights. The Panther has undergone surgery on his broken ankle, Roosters star Daly Cherry Evans wishing him well.
22: He's very, very resilient and he will come back bigger and stronger, but it was hard to watch on the weekend and yeah, hopefully he bounces back.
20: And Premiership young gun Will Ashcroft has become just the second player in AFL history to win back-to-back Gary Ayres Awards, rated by coaches as the best on ground during Saturday's history-making grand final. That's the latest news and sport.
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0: Bit of cloud around for our Tuesday. We might see a shower later on this evening. There's a 50-50 chance. A top of 26 for Mackay and Pioneer Valley today. 27 for Proserpine. Early Beach 26, possible shower tomorrow and Thursday, looking partly cloudy. Heading out the waters, southeasterly winds 15 to 20 knots and seas around a metre.
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0: 7:05, a step closer to that long weekend. Isn't it great that we have to go to work next Monday? King Charles' birthday, of course, next Monday. And it's Beat the Meat time. Maybe enjoy a meat tray with the family on the weekend. Outdoor barbecue or a nice roast. Get the family together on Sunday. 1-300-872-911 to play. For Parkside Butchers, you've got a 1 in 5 chance of winning a giant meat tray for the long weekend. Get yourself in the draw right now if you can simply tell me which song this snippet of the song belongs to, right? We're going back to 1983 this morning. You've heard this plenty of times on the radio, I'm sure. Take a listen. Oop, not that one. Yeah, it is. I just need you to tell me the rest of the title of that song, if you can do that. You've won the meat tray possibly this Friday, 1-300-872-911. 4MK, Beat the Meat. Love this Duran Duran.

0: know he's half right. It's going to be sort of sunny. Partly cloudy today. But rain a little bit later on, so not a bad day coming up for our Tuesday. 4MK, better music and more of it. All right, let's play Beat the Mead. Sandra of North Mackay, how you doing?
1: Yeah, good, mate. How are you?
0: I made a boo-boo this morning. I actually played part of the answer for this Beat the Mead. I should have played this one. But I played a bit of this one. But I'm not going to play the rest. So you've got an advantage this morning. If you can just tell me the name of that song, what do you reckon it is from 83?
1: Broken Wings.
0: Mr. Mister. Yes. Take these broken wings and learn to fly again. I would have been very surprised if you didn't get that right, Sandra, right?
1: You play some great music. You really do. I love the songs.
0: It gets you motivated in the morning, doesn't it?
1: Absolutely, it does.
0: Yeah. Hey, good luck. Friday's draw. We could be giving you a meat tray for the long weekend.
1: Oh, that's awesome. Thanks so much, mate.
0: And it's back tomorrow. Beat the Mead for Parkside Butchers. We'll play just after 7.
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22 after 7 here at 4MK. Very soon we'll catch up with Steve Smith and Mackay Please. Please be being a Tuesday morning. Right now, Bon Jovi, 4MK. Better music tomorrow.

0: Mackay and the Wet Sunday is 4MK, and here's a bloke you can count on every Tuesday morning. He's normally in the studio, but he's got a crook foot. It's almost on the repair, though. It's Steve Smith of the Mackay Police for Police Beat. We'll catch up with after 7:30. That foot's got to be looking good, Steve.
1: Not long to go, mate. I'll be back there in the studio to annoy you.
0: Maybe bring me a coffee, too. That'd be nice. Now, an old-style online scam has cost a local tens of thousands of dollars.
1: That's correct. Yeah, I tell you, there's a lot being done in the prevention space, but these old-style scams still have an impact. It'd be great to share those details with your listeners this morning.
0: And today, a significant day in Australian policing. It's Police Remembrance Day. There's a couple of services happening this morning.
1: That's correct. Yeah, some big things. It's a big day for local, not just local police across the country. So we'll be able to share the times and the details of what's happening here in Mackay and the Wet Sundays with you again and your listeners.
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6: Good morning, Joseph Price with your local news. A woman's been rushed to hospital after falling from the back of a vehicle in the Whitsunday region. It happened around 7:20 last night on Simpson Road in Strathdickey, leaving the woman in her 20s with significant arm and spinal injuries. She's been taken to Proserpine Hospital in a potentially life-threatening condition. The courage, service and sacrifice made by fallen police officers is being honoured this National Police Remembrance Day. Vigil services and marches will be held across the country, including a service in Mackay at 9:30 a.m. and ones at Moranbah and Cannonvale at 10. Acting Police Commissioner Brett Poynting says it's one of the most significant days on the policing calendar.
7: It's a day to pause and honour the officers who lost their lives while serving and protecting their communities, and to remember every officer we have lost. It is also a time to stand beside their families, friends and colleagues whose loss is enduring and whose strength is deeply felt across our policing family.
6: Works have been successful to avoid a major fire ant infestation in central Queensland. The invasive species were first found in the region a year ago after several fire ant nests were discovered in brick pallets at the Broadmeadow coal mine in Moranbah. After months of work, the Invasive Species Council is confident that the ants have been wiped out in the region, but are still urging locals to be vigilant and report any sightings. Fire ants are a coppery brown colour and leave a mound of dirt without holes. Applications are now open for the latest round of the State Government's Active Transport Grants Program. It'll see $15 million shared amongst councils to deliver safer and more connected walking and bike riding infrastructure across Queensland. The latest round of funding helped Mackay Regional Council build the Milton and Henman Street shared path. Applications close at the end of November, with successful projects expected to be announced next year. And the Queensland Under-16 hockey squads have been selected for the National Championships, featuring nine Mackay players. Evie Clarendon, Isabel Eggleton, Georgia Eva, Gemma Gravino, Molly Hack, Bella Murphy and Skye Nicholson are in the girls' squad. Meanwhile, Hudson Mayfield and Nash Paganoni have been picked in the boys' team.
2: National news now.
8: Hi, I'm Phoebe Humphrey. It's set to get harder to balance the household budget. The Reserve Bank tipped to hand down another rate rise today of 25 basis points, taking the cash rate to 4.6%.
9: I think it's really scary. I think the government doesn't realise that so many people are struggling.
8: They're on Nine. Donald Trump says the US is going to win the war against Iran. The US president insists the end of the war is in sight, and US officials have spoken with mediators.
10: Iran will never have a nuclear weapon. We're going to win that war very soon. That'll be over. And the gas prices will come tumbling down.
8: SpaceX has launched its rocket Starship into orbit for the first time. It's aiming to do 6 laps around Earth to prove it is ready for NASA's Artemis program. The achievement comes after an issue with its engine. And Rod Stewart has announced he's stepping away from the stage. The 81-year-old singer revealing he will retire, ending a 6-decade career. His last tour dates have been penned in for next year. In sport, former Swans coach John Longmire has flown to the hangar. The Premiership coach will join Essendon as its general manager of AFL performance later this week, working alongside new head coach Mark McVeigh. Longmire is currently Sydney's executive director of club performance. And Phoenix Crossland is preparing to front the NRL judiciary tonight following that horror tackle that left Nathan Cleary with a broken ankle. The Knights hooker is charged with dangerous contact over the hip drop tackle. That's the latest news and sport.
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0: Australia, Tuesday, partly cloudy, medium chance of showers, most likely this evening though. 26 for Mackay and Pioneer Valley, up to 27 in Proserpine, Early Beach atop at 25, and a possible shower tomorrow. Thursday, this day is just looking partly cloudy. On those waters, southeasterly winds, 15 to 20 knots, seas around a metre.
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0: Oh, those
1: guys. Yeah, those guys. 9:40 here at 4MK as we catch up with Steve Smith of the Mackay Police. Please speak time. G'day, Steve.
2: How are you, Andrew?
1: Good. He's coming to us live from the Mackay Police Station this morning. He's resting his foot, which is almost better. He'll be back in the studio next week.
2: I certainly hope so.
1: Now, we're chatting just before 7:30, an old-style online scam, Steve, where someone's fallen victim and cost them tens of thousands of dollars.
2: There's a resident who was

0: aware of some very small transactions that were happening against their financial account.
1: Yeah.
0: So they were, small sums, maybe three transactions, all less than $5, which from a scam point of view, you know, we look at that and we recognize what that is. That's a scammer somewhere or a hacker somewhere testing to see if an account is an active account. So the resident then receives a phone call from a person who claims to be from their financial organisation and says that there have been some suspicious transactions happen against their account and gives the details, and then says that they can secure their account by sending the victim an email with a link and requesting remote access to their laptop or device. So the resident follows these instructions, believing that the person who's making the call is a genuine employee of their financial organisation, like their bank or financial institution, and it allows them remote access to that device, thinking it's going to keep their account secure, genuinely.
1: And, they
0: were very good communicators. Yeah. Like, they presented themselves very authentically as well.
1: Yeah.
0: So, you know, it wasn't, it was an Australian person, Australian resident, spoke professionally, knew the correct terms to say, and had appropriate information.
1: Yeah.
0: Unfortunately, it led to the very prompt loss of many tens of thousands of dollars very quickly.
1: And I guess there's no recourse for the customer or the person that got scammed, because if you do give out your personal information, that's something that the banks deter you from doing. So you might be liable.
0: Well, to the best of my knowledge, they assess these things circumstance by circumstance.
1: Mm.
0: So you can have your money returned to you or refunded, depending on the circumstances. The financial institutions will review it.
1: Yeah.
0: And it's not a given that your money will be refunded, but it does happen. I know of victims who that's happened for.
1: Wow.
0: This is an old-style scam. It's a very old-style. We were dealing with scams like this more than 10 years ago, these types of scams where it's almost like a combination of social engineering alongside the remote access scam, where people can control your device from a distance, and only if we give them that access to it. Well, they can't do that just by ringing up and saying, "Hey, Andrew, give me access to your device. I want to access your bank accounts and steal your money."
1: Mm.
0: You're never going to do that. So they present another narrative, which is convincing.
1: Yeah, gee whiz. Okay.
0: The old rule of that, if you receive an unsolicited call, and whatever the narrative is, if they're after you to allow them access to information or money, and there's a sense of urgency to the story that needs you to act quickly, That's always a red flag, no matter what.
1: Mm.
0: End the call and make your own inquiries with the organisation that's alleged to be involved in reaching out to you and confirm it, that it's authentic.
1: Steve, a significant day in Australian policing today. It's Police Remembrance Day, a day to pause to honour officers whose lives have been lost while performing their duty. Now, there's a couple of memorial services happening this morning around Mackay and the Wet Sundays.
0: That's correct. That is correct. Firstly, that there's going to be a police march that's happening. It begins in Brisbane Street behind the main police station, or if you've been here long enough, in front of the old police station.
1: Yeah.
0: It will make its way down to Victoria Street, where we will turn left. We'll march through the centre of town all the way down to Gregory Street, where we turn right and head straight towards St. Patrick's Church. So there will be some traffic disruption. It's minor. And it's very quick.
1: It'll be a short time.
0: Again, so much community support on this march. It really feels like it gets bigger and bigger every year. We make our way towards St. Patrick's Church, where at 9:30 there's an actual service that's occurring. And it's as you mentioned, it's a significant day in the calendar for police. There are officers here who've literally lost some of their colleagues during the time of their service. And it doesn't matter what industry you're in, when you lose a colleague during a shift,
1: it's
0: that's
1: tough.
0: Significant.
1: Yep.
0: So.
1: Mm. One in the Wet Sundays too at St. Martin's Church in Canonvale. That's from 10 a.m.
0: That's correct. Yeah. I actually was in the Whitsundays and was able to attend one of those services once, but only once, but joy, it felt so special. It's a smaller scale, like a smaller church, a smaller complex, a smaller community, but there's so much support.
1: Many
0: people come to attend. It just has a special feel about it. I wish we'd never had to do these.
1: Yeah.
0: You know, I just wish we never had to participate in these types of days or events, but you cross your fingers and hope that you never have to deal with these things again, don't you?
1: Yeah, but equally important that we pay our respects, right?
0: 100% correct. Yeah. So we'll be there. You'll see lots of police, and we're very, very grateful for the support we see from our community every year. Thank you to everyone who attends.
1: Excellent. All right, my friend, I will see you back in the studio, all being well, next Tuesday.
0: No worries, we might have a game of hopscotch in the hallway. Hey, Steve, test his foot out.
1: Get a bit confident, Steve. Bring the skipping rope, we'll skip down the hallway.
0: We'll put it to the test.
1: Great catching up, mate.
0: Thanks, mate. Bye-bye.

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1: Welcome to the Hotel California.
0: You'll get this... Two Ups at Two. We give you double the music. 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And this. 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

0: Mackay and the Wet Sundays, 4MKs. We make way for our 8 o'clock update. Now we've got three former Mackay junior footy players to feature in this Sunday's NRL final as the Knights take on the Roosters. We'll find out who they are very shortly. Yeah, and this afternoon at 2:30, well, we'll find out if the RBA are going to lift interest rates. It's widely tipped that they will. We'll hear from our treasurer on his thoughts in our update next.
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6: Good morning, Joseph Price with your local news. A teenager has had his leg amputated after suffering catastrophic injuries on a railway line in the Isaac region. The 17-year-old boy was involved in an electrical accident on the railway line in Dysart, suffering burns to around 65% of his body last Wednesday. He was flown to Mackay before being transferred to Brisbane in a critical condition. A GoFundMe has been set up to help cover his lengthy recovery and has already raised more than $37,000. Queensland State Flying Squad has now completed 202 deployments, charging nearly 3,000 people statewide since January last year. Those numbers include 1,555 juveniles facing more than 4,600 offences. Detective Chief Superintendent Kyle Briggs says the rapid response units helping turn the tide on youth crime.
7: Having now completed over 200 deployments, State Flying Squad have proven themselves to be an invaluable asset to the Queensland Police. The State Flying Squad has charged over 1,406 adult offenders and over 1,555 juvenile offenders on over 9,041 offences.
6: Officers from the State Flying Squad arrested and charged a 37-year-old South Mackay man with 48 sexual offences during a deployment last year. There will be memorial services held at Mackay, Cannonvale and Moranbah this morning to commemorate National Police Remembrance Day. 151 Queensland police officers have made the ultimate sacrifice while protecting their communities since 1861. Including Constable Roy Doyle, who died while trying to rescue a man from floodwaters in the Pioneer River in 1956.
8: It's important to ensure our fallen officers' service, courage and sacrifice are never forgotten. Their legacy lives on in the officers who continue to wear the uniform and uphold the values of service, courage and integrity every day.
6: Acting Police Commissioner Brett Poynting there. And three former Mackay junior footy players will feature in this Sunday's NRL Grand Final between the Newcastle Knights and Sydney Roosters. Before Dane Gagai, Kalen Ponga and Daly Cherry-Evans became household names, they were playing for Mackay Brothers, South Sharks and Serena Crocs in the local Junior Rugby League competition.
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9: Hi, I'm Phoebe Humphrey. Jim Chalmers says he understands Aussies are doing it tough ahead of the Reserve Bank's latest rates decision. The central bank is tipped to lift the cash rate by 25 basis points to 4.6% today, the highest level seen since 2011. The Treasurer telling Seven Aussies are aware of the impact the war in Iran has on home soil.
10: People who might be bracing for an interest rate rise later today from the Independent Reserve Bank, I think people understand that there are inflationary challenges in our economy.
9: Greens leader Larissa Waters has quit the top job due to chronic kidney disease. Waters took over the top job just 15 months ago. The party will hold a ballot this week to elect a new leader. And the NRL's grand final entertainment is back on, but the league is keeping the details secret. Boss Peter Volandis is promising fans an 11-minute performance piece, only saying that fans should tune in and they will not be disappointed. It comes just a week after Tones and I pulled out of the decider. In sport, Penrith star Nathan Cleary is all smiles from his hospital bed, rocking a leg cast after a horror injury in Sunday's NRL loss. The Panthers halfback confirming he's out of surgery. And the Lions will celebrate their premiership party in Brisbane today, while coach Chris Fagan says he'll use the next few days to think about his future at the helm.
11: I don't want to be that coach that hangs around for too long and in the end I get the sack. I'm sort of in that situation now where I can potentially make a call either now or next year.
9: They're on Fox Footy. That's the latest news and sport.
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13: Well, today, partly cloudy, medium chance of showers. Most likely this evening, though. Top of 26 for Mackay and Pioneer Valley. 27 for Proserpine, Early Beach 25, and a possible shower tomorrow. Thursday, looking partly cloudy. On those waters, southeasterly winds, 10 to 20 knots, and seas around a metre.
1: New season furniture has arrived at Harvey Norman Furniture Mackay. 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From Kamala to Kaelin, you're waking up with the Feel Good Breakfast on 4MK.
13: 7 past 8, hey, before 9, a look back on the big events that took place on September 29. In fact, it's a birthday today for this funny fella.
14: Hey, hello, how are you today, gentlemen?
13: Conda Frutero turns 72 today. Popular show of the late 80s, what's another comedy company? Loved it on a Sunday night. Happy birthday to Mark Mitchell, the man behind Conda Frutero today. Here's Blondie, 4MK. We play better music tomorrow.

0: 14 past 8 here at 4MK. It is your feel-good brekkie for this Tuesday, day closer to that long weekend this weekend. Hey, chatting before about Mark Mitchell, the man behind Con the Fruiterer. He's having a birthday today. He's 72. Did you ever watch The Comedy Company? What about you, Delma?
1: Yes, I did.
0: Good show, wasn't it, on a Sunday night?
1: It's a long time ago.
0: Gee, the 80s just don't seem that long ago, do they?
1: No, they don't.
0: What about you, Ben? Were you a fan?
2: Mate, it was. I actually think it's probably my top three shows. They need to bring stuff like that back. I'm a big fan of like a Full Frontal, things like that. Come on, surely we can get a reboot.
0: Oh, the thing is, we can't get away with half the stuff that they said back then, can we? We're too precious.
2: Maybe after hours, after 9 o'clock, you reckon?
0: 10:30 at night when everyone's in bed. No good for breakfast announcers.
2: I'll be awake.
0: Cheers for the call, mate.
2: No worries, mate.
3: 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Those were young years. The 90s and 2000s. And 60s and 70s tracks that stand the test of time. 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

0: Better music and more of it at 4MK as we make way for our 8:30 update. And of course, the final week of the school break. Kids back next Tuesday. They get to enjoy the King Charles holiday as well. That's what I miss about school, the holidays. And Blue Water Lagoon, very popular this school break with Term 4 starting next Tuesday, as I said. Popular choice for the school break, and it's free too. So mums and dads might be an option today to get the kids down by the water. Our 8:30 update on the way. Central Queensland has dodged a nasty fire ant invasion after a heap of nests were discovered and later destroyed. More on that coming up. And 9 Mackay hockey players have been selected for the National Championships. We'll find out who they are next here at 4MK.
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9: Good morning, Joseph Price with your local news. A woman has suffered serious injuries after falling from the back of a vehicle in the Whitsundays. It happened around 7:20 last night on Simpson Road in Strathdickey, leaving the woman in her 20s with significant arm and spinal injuries. She's been taken to Proserpine Hospital in a potentially life-threatening condition. The Queensland Government's State Flying Squad is now deployed more than 200 times across Queensland, making it the biggest rapid response policing unit ever assembled. It's targeting serious and repeat offenders, charging nearly 3,000 people statewide since January last year.
10: In January last year, we established Queensland's largest rapid response group of crack detectives, the State Flying Squad, from Cairns down to Currumbin. They have arrested almost 3,000 offenders on over 9,000 charges, over 1,500 of which are juveniles. These results just show what you can do when you back our police and you give them the tougher laws and the resources.
9: Police Minister Dan Purdy speaking there. Officers from the State Flying Squad arrested and charged a 37-year-old South Mackay man with 48 sexual offences during a deployment last year. Central Queensland has dodged a major fire ant infestation after the invasive species was detected there for the first time. Around a year ago, several fire ant nests were discovered in brick pallets at Broadmeadow Coal Mine in Moranbah. After months of work, the Invasive Species Council is confident the ants have been wiped out in the region, but are still urging locals to be vigilant and report any sightings. Fire ants are a coppery brown colour and leave a mound of dirt without holes. Applications are now open for the 2027-28 Active Transport Grants Program. $15 million is available to improve walking and bike riding links across Queensland. Last year's round backed 10 projects statewide, including Mackay Regional Councils, Milton and Henman Street Shared Path. And 9 Mackay hockey players have been picked in the Queensland under-16 squads for the National Championships. Hudson Mayfield and Nash Paganoni have been picked in the boys' team. Meanwhile, Evie Clarendon, Isabel Eggleton, Georgia Eva, Gemma Gravino, Molly Hack, Bella Murphy and Sky Nicholson are in the girls' squad.
1: National news now.
11: Hi, I'm Phoebe Humphrey. The Reserve Bank is tipped to lift interest rates to their highest in 15 years today. The central bank will hand down its rates decision, widely expected to lift the cash rate by 25 basis points to 4.6%.
12: I don't think it's an easy thing to face. I just think it's part of the global economy and the effect of what's going on, not just in Australia, but around the world.
11: They're on Nine. It would add more than $100 to the average monthly mortgage repayments. Five British men arrested over a suspected terror plot near Arafat base in the UK have been released on bail. The group were taken into custody on suspicion of explosives after being caught near the base, which is used by the US military. Head of counter-terrorism policing Lawrence Taylor says this is far from over.
13: They absolutely remain under investigation as we explore multiple lines of inquiry.
11: And more Aussies are hanging on to their phones for longer. New research by Vodafone has found the number of customers using a phone that is at least 4 years old has doubled since 2021. In sport, Nathan Buckley has confirmed he's met with North Melbourne. The current Cats assistant coach says he's had talks with the Roos about the club's vacant head coaching role after Arden Street parted ways with Alistair Clarkson.
14: I mean, I've determined 12 months ago that I'd love to see a new coach again. I love the role at Geelong and I will be at Geelong in 2027. But I still think that there's another go round as a senior coach.
11: They're on Fox Footy. And Newcastle's Phoenix Crossland will face the NRL judiciary tonight over a hip drop tackle that left Nathan Cleary in hospital. That's the latest news and sport.
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17: Not looking too bad today. Partly cloudy. There is a medium chance of showers most likely this evening. 26 for Mackay and Pioneer Valley. Up to 27 in Proserpine. Ellie Beach at top at 25. Possible shower tomorrow and Thursday. Partly cloudy. On those waters, southeasterly winds 15 to 20 knots and seas around a metre.
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1: On a warm summer's evening, on a train bound for nowhere, I met up with a gambler. We were both too tired to sleep.

0: That's a trick, isn't it? Knowing when to walk away. The late Kenny Rogers here at 4MK. Hey, having a birthday today, a well-known female singer from New Zealand, Jenny Morris, is 70. Happy birthday to Jenny Morris and Australia's first Prime Minister, Julia Gillard. Happy birthday today, turning 65. She was Prime Minister from 2010 to 2013 before being ousted. It was a tumultuous 3 years, wasn't it?
1: I will have time in the coming weeks to be back home in my electorate.
0: Two well-known females having birthdays today. We'll find out who else is blowing out the candles just before nine. Aaron Stevens along with a look back on this day.
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0: Don't think I've seen a yellow cab in Mackay on the wet Sundays. They're all white, aren't they? Safer option, safer colour. Hey, your feel-good work day after nine here at 4MK. Good one from the 80s coming up, Phil Collins. Gangsta Lives, we'll play that after nine. Well, it's just an empty space. Sir Elton John, his signature tune. The lady with that good set of lungs, Taylor Tane, after nine. On your feel-good work day after 9 o'clock here at 4MK, let's catch up with Aaron Stevens now. A rewind to September 29th.
1: Hi, looking back on the 29th of September, the day when John D. Rockefeller officially became the world's first billionaire in 1916.
2: Depressions have come and gone. Prosperity has always returned and will again.
1: Billy Joel's breakthrough album, The Stranger, was released in 1977, won two Grammys, and remains one of the biggest selling albums of all time. Featured this, his first top 10 hit in Australia.
3: I take you just the way you are.
1: You'll remember this. Zsa Zsa Gabor was convicted of slapping a police officer in 1989.
4: This one cup has a very big problem. It's too good looking.
1: The Brisbane Lions won their first AFL flag on this day in 2001.
5: A bit of history here. Brisbane have won the premiership.
1: And it's the anniversary of the stock market crash.

0: crash of 2008 sparked by the collapse of Lehman Brothers.
1: Traders here working the phone say a lot of their customers are freaked out waiting to see how low the Dow will go.
0: To the birthdays, Australian comedian and actor Mark Mitchell turns 72, best known for his characters on the 80s show The Comedy Company, like Con the Fruiterer.
2: Beautiful. Put him in the water. Governor Ace.
0: Special one today for New Zealand-born singer Jenny Morris. She's 70. Australia's 27th and first female Prime Minister, Julia Gillard, celebrates her 65th birthday.
3: Decisions about profound matters of the national interest.
0: The Goss twins, Matthew and Luke, are 58. Remember them? They were two-thirds of the pop group Bross. Wallabies legend Matt Gitto is 44, played over 100 games for Australia, scoring nearly 700 points.
4: Gitto to round it off.
0: The first female jockey to win the Melbourne Cup, Michelle Payne, turns 41. And Australian mixed martial arts champion Alexander Volkanovski is 38 today.
5: Payne Lender go to the ground. He's going to be forced to fight me.
0: Finally, Oz music legend, actress, TV host and activist Helen Reddy died on this day in 2020, age 78.
6: I am woman, hear me roar, in numbers too big to ignore.
0: Remembering Helen Reddy on September 29.
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13: Good morning, Joseph Price with your local news. An Isaac Region teenager has had his leg amputated after suffering catastrophic injuries on a railway line in Dysart. The 17-year-old boy was involved in an electrical accident last Wednesday, suffering burns to around 65% of his body. He was flown to Mackay before being transferred to Brisbane in a critical condition. A GoFundMe's been set up to help cover his long road to recovery and has already raised more than $37,000. The sacrifice made by police officers who have lost their lives in the line of duty will be honoured today for National Police Remembrance Day. More than 150 Queensland police officers have made the ultimate sacrifice while protecting their communities since 1861, including Constable Albert Price, who was stabbed to death by an offender in Mackay in 1905. Acting Police Commissioner Brett Poynting says there are a number of ways to show our respect.
14: Simple acts of respect, understanding and appreciation go a long way. Attend memorial services and candlelight vigils where possible, and to take a moment to reflect on the sacrifices made by police officers and their families.
13: There will be memorial services held at Mackay, Moranbah and Cannonvale this morning. Queensland State Flying Squad's now completed more than 200 deployments, charging nearly 3,000 people since January last year. The Rapid Response Unit has delivered a surge capacity into crime hotspots to target repeat offenders. The State Flying Squad has deployed to Mackay a couple of times, including once in March this year. Works have been successful to avoid a major fire ant infestation in central Queensland. The invasive species were first found in the region a year ago after several fire ant nests were discovered in brick pallets at the Broadmeadow coal mine in Moranbah. After months of work, the Invasive Species Council is confident the ants have been wiped out in the region, but are still urging locals to be vigilant and report any sightings. And Mackay's rugby league talent will be on full display this weekend when three former juniors clash in the NRL Grand Final. Dan Gagai and Kalen Ponga will run out for the Knights against Daly Cherry Evans and the Sydney Roosters this Sunday. Before the trio became household names, they were playing for Mackay Brothers, South Sharks and Serena Crocs in the local junior rugby league.
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15: Hi, I'm Phoebe Humphrey. A nervous wait for mortgage holders with the Reserve Bank expected to lift rates today. The RBA tipped to increase the cash rate to 4.6%, the highest we've seen since 2011. Canstar's Sally Tindall urging mortgage holders to shop around.
16: If you're on a variable rate, know it is your right to pick up the phone and ask your bank for a better deal. Just give it a go. The worst that they can say is no.
15: While four Aussie capitals now make the list of the world's 10 least affordable housing markets, Sydney is ranked second with the median house price 14 times the median household income. Adelaide comes in fourth while Brisbane sits in eighth and Melbourne ninth. Hong Kong takes out the top spot. And the force is marking National Police Remembrance Day today. More than 830 officers have been killed in the line of duty since records began. That includes 20-year-old New South Wales officer Constable Mia Lay, who died when the service car she was in crashed in Sydney last Friday. In sport, Panthers star Nathan Cleary has taken to social media to urge trolls to stop abusing Phoenix Crossland over the tackle that broke his leg. Cleary admits the incident was a complete accident and says the Knights hooker has reached out to apologise. Crossland fronts the NRL judiciary tonight over the horror hip drop. And to AFL, the Lions will celebrate their premiership party in Brisbane today, holding the cup high for a third straight year. Thousands of fans are expected to turn out to celebrate the club's flag. That's the latest news and sport.
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20: Partly cloudy across Mackay and the Wet Sundays today. Medium chance of showers, most likely this evening though. 26 for Mackay and Pioneer Valley. 27 the top for Proserpine. Ellie Beach top at 25. And a possible shower tomorrow, Thursday, looking partly cloudy.
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0: Did you ever see the movie of the same name back in 1984? It starred Rachel Ward and Jeff Bridges. Phil Collins on your Feel Good Work Day. On this Police Remembrance Day today, now a little bit of disruption to traffic in the city, which won't last too long. In fact, I caught up with Steve Smith of the Mackay Police earlier today, chatting about the march that's underway.
1: It begins in Brisbane Street behind the main police station, or if you... been here long enough, in front of the old police station. It will make its way down to Victoria Street, where we will turn left. We'll march through the centre of town, all the way down to Gregory Street, where we turn right and head straight towards St Patrick's Church. So there will be some traffic disruption. It's minor. We make our way towards St Patrick's Church, where at 9:30 there's an actual service that's occurring.
0: Yeah, and towards the Whitsunday's way too, there'll be a memorial service at the St Martin's Church in Canonvale from 10 o'clock as we remember those who... well, those police officers that have fallen in the line of duty. Billy Joel soon on your Feel Good Work Day, and some Andrew Gold on the way. We play better music and more of it here at 4MK.
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0: That'll be most of us this Friday, right? Got to get out of work and enjoy this long weekend. It is your feel-good work day here at 4NK. Hey, Sam Elton, John and Madonna on the way, and we're going to head back to 1987 too with a female singer from New York City who had a breakthrough single in that year. Here she is chatting about the auditioning process back in the late 80s.
1: I was taking auditions. There was no cell phones. There was no internet. There was no YouTube. There was no Instagram. There was no anything. You talked to people through what were called newspapers and papers, and you connected through certain, you know, or voice of a friend.
0: Oh, I miss the 80s, don't you? Taylor Dane, she's on the way as part of your feel-good workday.
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0: After 10, your feel-good workday continues here at 4MK. Campo's stepping in. He's got some toe-time Robbie Williams and some heart after 10. Cheers for your company this morning. Look forward to it tomorrow from 5 on The Breakfast Show here at 4MK. Here's to a great Tuesday.
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7: Hi, I'm Phoebe Humphrey. The Treasurer says he's aware of Australia's inflation challenges ahead of the Reserve Bank's rates decision. The RBA is tipped to hike the cash rate to 4.6%, the fourth hike this year. Jim Chalmers telling the ABC both the federal government and central bank are working towards curbing inflation.
8: We both want unemployment to be low. We both want inflation to be lower. We've got different responsibilities. I accept my responsibility for managing the budget, managing the economy, dealing with some of the longer term issues as well.
7: The RBA will hand down its decision at 2:30pm Eastern Standard Time. The Greens will elect a new federal party leader later this week after Larissa Waters announced she will step down, the 49-year-old revealing her chronic kidney disease.